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My name's Becky. I'm here every Wednesday from 8 to 9 p.m. Eastern Time, playing country music for you of various sorts. We've got a bunch of those sorts this evening. Sometimes we play popcorn. I'm going to play some popcorn. First of all, before I do anything else, I would like to give a shout out. I mean, the listeners to this program are some of the most tremendous people of all time. I want to just thank Joey, Diane, and Jess for the very generous gift that I got in my mailbox here at the station. Some Ferlin Husky legendary stuff, some media, some really fun decorations, coloring book, all kinds of stuff that really, really, really made my day last week after the show. So thank you so much. And if you want to chat with some nice listeners, go to WFMU.org. You can click on a live playlist and some of those folks are hanging out. But for right now, let's hear Webb Pierce. 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

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And we heard some great records, didn't we? We heard Knock Off Your Naggin by Stonewall Jackson. We heard Ernie Lee, Wrong Number. On the BES label, Butch Lester did The Car and Keys. Cross My Heart and Hope to Die was by the McCormick Brothers. And starting off the program, Webb Pierce, doing the Lover's Leap. I have a very special place in my heart for honky tonk country records that are talking about a dance craze, because I don't know that dance crazes actually got adopted in that scene. I think people were two-stepping and stuff, but I just like the fact that they adopted that as the way to write a song. Okay, let's hear from Norma Jean now. 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

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My name is Becky. Playing country music for you. We heard If Your Lips Move by Larry Kingston. Or I'm sorry, the last one was Melvin Price and his Santa Fe Rangers, Gonna See My Baby on the Starday label. We had a twin spin with the Starday label, and so we had Larry Kingston and If Your Lips Move. The Starday label just had so many great records of all types, and they had many, many subsidiary record labels and things, and just one of the most important labels that I would say that I play regularly on this show. We are now going to switch gears just a little bit. We're going to hear a song about a cat, a bad cat. It's not exactly about a literal cat, but I did grow up with a bad cat, so shout out to Honky Tonk Radio Mom for dealing with my bad cat. I love you, Trixie. I miss you all the time. And then we're going to get into some popcorn records, as we do. 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

0: You're listening to the Honky Tonk Radio Girl program here on WFMU. We heard my fantasy boyfriend and popcorn hero, Ferlin Husky, and Love Your Spell Is Everywhere from his album Sittin' on a Rainbow.
1: What a great record.
0: Before that, Soul of a Working Man was by Ron Davis. Now, there's a theme in popcorn music, and I won't just, I can't back up into what popcorn music is right now. I will at some point, but not right now. But working and hitting like an anvil to signify that you're working is a big deal. So that's Soul of a Working Man by Ron Davis. Dick Ryan, Once a Million Times, sounding very Canadian, but that's a record from Ohio. Working for the Man, another hitting the anvil working song, originally by Roy Orbison, but that one was by John Logan. And Charlie Livin before that, with a version of an Ed Bruce song called See the Big Man Cry, and Bad Cat was at the top of that set, and that was by Hank Lindsay. Okay, we have about 11 minutes left in the program, and I need to play a song by Thurl Ravenscroft. I also can't go into who Thurl Ravenscroft is right now, but he's Tony the Tiger. He's the voice of the Grinch, meaning the theme song of the Grinch. And this is a song about Paul Bunyan. I admit that when I pulled this record out, I had a bunch of images flash into my head. And there was Johnny Appleseed, who is not Paul Bunyan. Then there was a guy in a raccoon hat, who's also not Paul Bunyan, unless he wore one, I don't know. But that was Davy Crockett, obviously. And here's the third American folk hero that came to my head, Big Paul Bunyan. 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

His boots were cock-soled and his socks were colored flaming red. He always bought three socks because he wore one on his head. Then add to that blue dungarees, a plaited mackinaw, and bunch

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He merely said, "Be careful, boys, a darn good sport was he." 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

Thanks so much for listening. We heard Jean Smith and A Young Widow. Here's My Heart was by Frances Lanier, the great Thurl Ravenscroft, and Big Paul Bunyan. If you want to school yourself up on American folk heroes, I will be back next week, but you should stay tuned because Sydney's up next. 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

What was that? You're listening to WFMU. I'm Sydney, your host for this evening. And you just heard Love Child with a combo set of Moon Dog covers, Be a Hobo, and Orin's Expedition. Because that's what we got here tonight. Lots of music, lots of good times, all the way till midnight. The creepiest hour to end your radio show. I said last week that I was gonna have Smirk, the band, on. Sadly, they will not be here. One of the band members got a concussion, and I hope he's okay. They had to go home. But I understand, you know, things happen. Hopefully they'll be back one day. I'll play a song by them next. You know, we'll still get our dose of Smirk, but still gonna have a really fun show for you. Just a normal one, you know, with music and stuff. My snack for tonight, we got, well, if you've been paying attention to my snacks, the other week, I got peelable gummies, but they were all melted. And they were wrapped individually, so I could still eat them, but they were weird. This time, I got a different brand of peelable gummies, and they're not melted together. I gotta say, they're kind of awesome. They're mango peelers with a Z. With a Z? Yeah, they taste like mangoes. They're fun. I don't really know. Like, the peeling part's kind of not intuitive, because it doesn't really, like, have a simple place to start peeling, so you kind of just have to, like, go ham at it like an animal. But yeah, that's tonight's snack. Very good. Tonight's beverage is a Yuzu Mandarin Spindrift. Say that 10 times fast. And yeah, we're having a feast. It is a joyous feast. My friend Julia was texting me about her snack for the night. Oh my god, it was crazy. It was like Trader Joe's pistachio jalapeno bark. Which feels like a lot, because we were talking about, there's a comedian, Chris Fleming, who has a bit about how Trader Joe's has snacks that only women can see, and that's what one of those is. And I feel like, yeah, my mango peelers are kind of a snack only women can see. So sorry guys, you're stuck with Doritos. And we'll play some music that only women can see, specifically one woman, who is I, as these songs come to me in a dream. Here's Smirk.

I fixed the right channel. Hopefully it's channeling the right things now. You're listening to WFMU. I'm Sydney, your DJ here from 9 to midnight. And we're like 45 minutes-ish through. I also realized I didn't back announce the first set. I completely forgot because I was so passionate about my mango snack, and I had to tell you. But it's okay because here we are, and I can read everything to you now. So that was Kevin Dunn with 20,000 Years in Sing Sing from No Great Lost Songs, 1979 to 1985. Sing Sing, I always think gotta sing, sing. Station Model Violence with Falling Down, highly regarded as one of the year's best albums, so if you haven't heard it, you should check it out. That's on Static Shock. Anti or Anti, I don't know how the Greeks would pronounce it, but that song, someone translated it for me in the comments, kindly. That song is called Stop Talking About Death, from the album Recipe for Life Instead of Death. Kind of cool. And yeah, I'd say Anti is one of my favorite Greek punk bands. They were really cool. Love Is All before that with Spinning and Scratching from a 45 found in the bins. That's off the label What's Your Rupture. Also from the library, but not a 7-inch. Ism with I Think I Love You. They absolutely wrecked the Partridge Family. That's from the album A Diet for Worms, and it's got some great cover art. Oh, the Partridge Family. Vuraka with Shuldvar Nur, Der Bossa Nova. Blame it on the Bossa Nova. I love her version. Super. Durch Neue Welle. Trying to improve. We'll get there. I'll be good at German one day, guys. But yeah, really fun, really fast. I will say my association with that song is the Karen Valentine Ed Sullivan performance. That, if you're not a TikTok user, I hope you know. It's a very popular video on TikTok. I don't understand why, but it is. Like, maybe once a day I'll see a video on TikTok that's a compilation of Ed Sullivan performances, and it's Karen Valentine, the Kim Sisters, Charlie Brown, and like Freddie and the Dreamers. I ask a young person, they might tell you this or not, I don't know, but that's what I get on my feed, and the comments are always like, oh, here it is again, see it every day. Anyway, German Measles before that song is I Don't Like Your Friends. That's from 2010, and it talks about bubble tea at Jollibee, and I know bubble tea like existed, but it hasn't been as hype until the last decade, so fun to hear a song from 2010 about bubble tea. And at the top, Smirk with I Shall Be Released, because sadly they are not here tonight, but they might come back. You never know. And then, because I forgot to read you the first set, Love Child with Be a Hobo and Oren's Expedition covering Moondog, from a Force Exposure 7-inch. Naked Spots Dance with Subtractions from Four Stars, a New Zealand compilation. Rap with, I don't know, because it's in Japanese, and the band is rap like the genre, but the album is rap like the Saran. And then the first song I played was Secret Chiefs 3, and they covered the Beach Boys' Good Vibrations from Smiling Pets, which is a Beach Boys covers tribute album that I like a lot. There. 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But if you don't feel like listening and writing stuff down, you could come to the comment section if you go to WFMU
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And you can join in on the comments board. One of the big discussions today is what kind of vermin appears in your backyard, or woodland creatures. For me, it's just rats, but, you know, if you live in a more suburban area, like my family, sometimes they'll send me Ring camera videos of raccoons and deer. So that's fun. It's like a cool thing, I don't know. But yeah, we got some more music to play for you, and let's do that.

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1: Okay, I want to

102 years old Marshall Allen is, and he is still so phenomenal. Jamming, putting out new music, being relevant, touring. Yeah. Band leader of Sun Ra Orchestra, Marshall Allen. That was him with Jamaluddin Takuma. The song is called Funky Robot from 101 in Audio Odyssey. Pretty cool. Pretty cool. Shanghai Ao Go Go. Before that, with I Cried All Winter. That's from Oz Echoes, DIY Cassettes and Archives. I did look it up, but the original album cassette tape is from 1982, and it sounds so fresh and beautiful and current. How they do it, I do not know. My mind is being blown by multiple songs a set. The Moscovic Dance Band with Buckaroo Bank. That came to us from Bongo Joe from a couple years ago. Spindrift with Dance of the Flaming Swords from their Oddities and Rarities collection. The Primitives with The Ostrich. That's some Lou Reed lore for you from his short-lived time writing at Pickwick Records. Whenever I go to Age of Peace's house, they have a tape with all the songs he wrote for Pickwick Records, and I think they're really funny. We like to listen to it. So, I remembered it, and that one's our favorite. And I played it. You also heard Cuticles. It's new from Silt Breeze. Just got it in the library. And Cuticles gave us Fingernails. Wow, what a combo. Cuticles and Fingernails. Andrew Klimak with Anna Told. That's from the album After Bathing Turpentine. One word. Love when people do that. Progvec gave us Existential. That's a British punkish band who I feel like people don't talk about enough. And they put out tons of music. They were great guys. More Progvec. And at the top of the set, Sif, S-Y-P-H, giving us Viet Fien Viel Air from a singles collection that Tepet put out. And yeah, there you go. There you go. Those are the musics that we heard. Let's see. I wrote a list of things to tell you guys about. Oh, yeah. Okay, so even though Smirk did not make it on the show this week, I've been trying to compile a list of who my dream guests would be. Not necessarily bands, but just who would be my dream to appear on the show with me. So I didn't think of many. But the top of the list was Triumph the Insult Comic Dog. I think he would be a really good marathon co-host and get a lot of interaction. Maybe we'd do like phone calls, because I don't usually do phone calls because I'm too scared, but he would be protective in that manner. Who else would be a good guest? John Wilson would be a good guest, I think. He has a new movie coming out about concrete that I'm very interested in. History of Concrete, which I find riveting. Honestly, most celebrities, depending on what you call celebrity, would be good guests. Might have to come back to you with more as I think of them. But speaking of celebrities, or just radio celebrities, I contributed to the new LCD about Snoopy Records. See, that's a celebrity. Snoopy would be a great guest host. And if you want a copy of LCD, the WFMU magazine, you can go to iwantmylcd.com. 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
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I think it's really great. It's really funny. And it's a good time. You can read writing by a lot of your favorite DJs, but also people from the community, and see cool art from cool artists, some of which are famous to me. Also, if you donated $75 or more during the marathon or your Swag for Life member in the US, you'll get your LCD magazine automatically in the mail, so you don't have to go to iwantmylcd.com. But if you are not one of those people, that's where you can get it. There's also, if you live in the New York City, New Jersey, Jersey City area, I believe there are a few local establishments that carry them. But I don't have that list on the top of my head. But I've seen them places. You know, like at a record store sometimes I'll have a stack. Worth a shot. Worth checking it out. We're gonna listen to some more music. I forgot to press that we're doing a break, so it's gonna think that that Marshall Allen song was like 20 minutes long. But that's okay. That's what we do here on WFMU.

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1: As I write, the doctors allege some sickos.
0: My fears.
1: They refuse the name. Their graph charts and sicknesses. Only
0: doctors allege sickos. They refuse to name.
1: It could be my imagination.
0: It could be my imagination.
1: But the skin is paling even on
0: fired the by some gothic romance. But the skin is paling even as I write.
1: They refuse to leave.

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0: I had such a desire to hear the hurdy-gurdy man. The I don't know how people do that. I would just say hurdy-gurdy, hurdy-gurdy. Hurdy-gurdy. I'm from New Jersey. I can't say it like Donovan. But that was the Silver Sound doing Hurdy-Gurdy Man. And it was very good. I liked it. I was feeling the need for some Hurdy-Gurdy Man in my life, and there he was. You also heard New from the Drin. I forgot to click the button to say the Drin was playing, but I played the Drin before Hurdy-Gurdy Man. And that's our new song out today, Haven't Lived It Yet. And they have a new album coming out. It's a double LP. And it's very good. So keep an eye out. It is coming. Mimi Piner. Before that, Perfect Lunch. Perfect name. Perfect song. Chibo Mato with We Love Our Lawyers. I mean, yeah, nothing more to say about that. I Start Counting. I found that in the library. The track is called My Translucent Hands Number 3. Curious to hear what the first two sound like. Jane Kennaway would Take Me Away. Indoor Life giving us a nice long full-length version of Voodoo. And at the top, Chris Rail giving us November 18, 1983. Should I save that song for November? What if my show's on November 18th? Well, then I can play it again. Curious if the listeners know about this movie that's kind of like scaring my brain. There's this new movie out called One Night Only, and it's a romantic comedy. Like, the trailer is fun music and like la la la, oh, just a boy and a girl meeting. But it takes place in a society where people can only get together one night of the year, like it's the Purge or something. And there's like a chip in your arm that can detect if you're doing that. And then I don't know what the repercussions are, because they don't treat it like a dystopia. It's just like a light romantic comedy where it's a mild inconvenience that you can only be with people on this random arbitrary night. It's weird. It's a really weird concept to not be explored in a negative light. It's just a guy and a girl running around New York City, and they're like, this is the only night we can find love. I don't know, make it Valentine's Day. If you want to make it a light, silly movie where you only have one night to find love. Not this, like, weird puritanical purge society. Strange. I think about it a lot. I'm like, I'm just sitting around and I'm like, does that only apply to straight people? What happens if you're married? What happens if you violate the rules? When did the rules come into place? Have they always had these rules? Many questions for this movie, One Night Only. I feel like if I go see it, my curiosity will not be satiated because it's just a romantic comedy. Unless there's a crazy twist and they overthrow their government in the movie or something. I don't know. Apparently, from what I read, it was originally a satire. But when a major studio got hold of the movie and produced it, they sanded off the edges. So now it's a rom-com that takes place in a terrifying world. Strange. Movies these days, crazy, weird. That's why I like to watch old movies. Still haven't seen The Odyssey, I'm so sorry, but I rewatched Oh Brother, Where Art Thou, which is kind of The Odyssey, if you didn't read it, and set it in the South during the Great Depression. That's all I'll say on that topic. That's all I'll say. That's my movie update for the week. I still haven't finished. I'm watching The Swamp Dog Gets His Pool Painted documentary. Haven't finished it. I'll let you know next week. In the meantime, let's jam out. We got a little less than an hour left. After that, it's DJ Perro Caliente. After that, it's Jamie. Just had to check to make sure it wasn't like a fill-in. Nope, you got your normal, regular Thursday night summer schedule. And isn't that a beautiful thing? Here on WFMU.
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2: Knowledge and language are rigorously
3: to know is to speak
2: this
3: correctly.
2: They
3: share
2: the steady progress of the mind dictates the same origin.
3: To speak is to know as far as one is able,
2: and in accordance with the model imposed by those whose birth one shares,
3: criticize one another.
2: Incessant, if science is a well-made language,
3: in their most general,
2: just as language is science,
3: both knowledge and speaking.
2: This also means
3: first of
2: all
3: languages
2: simultaneously
3: make
2: brought nearer
3: to transcribe by
2: not
3: other words
2: of the world.
3: In the discrimination
2: itself
3: in
2: the words
3: according to that analytical
2: establishing
3: relation,
2: none of them now
3: and
2: follows
3: as exactly
2: the empty mold
3: and
2: the possible
3: readjusted
2: greater
3: or according to
2: language
3: so that the
2: chain of
3: knowledge may be made
2: visible
3: in all its features
2: in one
3: face same
2: without any
3: shadow
2: claimed
3: mind
2: as far as and knows.
3: It is thus they
2: lead into every
3: nature
2: the same process
3: that they report
2: when
3: examining
2: their genealogy,
3: not
2: by
3: any means
2: chaos
3: of either attempts
2: to cause
3: them
2: to
3: give rise to false language,
2: or those of the human mind
3: obedient
2: to
3: true ideas,
2: leaving
3: them
2: the indelible
3: mark
2: ordered
3: to the
2: blind,
3: the
2: radical
3: chance
2: of speech,
3: never
2: have
3: the ordering system
2: of
3: representation
2: and
3: what civilization and peoples leave
2: it was once supposed that
3: some
2: best treatises
3: on logic,
2: not so much
3: in the 18th century,
2: guiding them
3: were written by
2: grammarians
3: towards notions
2: that made
3: this is of course
2: the prescriptions
3: of grammar at that time,
2: rather
3: were
2: of an analytic,
3: not an aesthetic
2: order.
3: Not so much,
2: on the other hand,
3: had no relation
2: as the element
3: like a language
2: possible, every word
3: except
2: been
3: for the intermediary,
2: the discursive relation
3: of
2: their language.
1: Second simultaneity.
4: Against this background
5: of an attitude
4: encyclopedia,
5: human beings constitute intermediary forms
4: of
5: a composite and limited
4: universality.
5: Alphabetical encyclopedias, which accommodate the greatest possible quantity
4: of learning
5: in the arbitrary order
4: provided
5: by letters.
4: Persigraphies,
5: which make it possible
4: to
5: transcribe
4: all
5: the languages
4: of the world
5: by means of a single system
4: of figures.
5: Polyvalent lexicons,
4: which
5: establish
4: synonymities
5: between a greater
4: or
5: lesser
4: number
5: of languages.
4: And finally,
5: rational encyclopedias,
4: which
5: claim
4: to exhibit,
5: as far as it is possible,
4: the
5: order
4: and
5: concatenation of
4: human
5: learnings
4: by
5: examining
4: their
5: genealogy
4: and
5: their
4: affiliation,
5: the
4: causes
5: that
4: must
5: have given
4: rise
5: to
4: them,
5: and
4: the
5: characteristics
4: that
5: distinguish them.
4: Whatever
5: the partial
4: character
5: of these
4: projects,
5: whatever
4: the
5: empirical
4: circumstances
5: of such undertakings,
4: the foundation
5: of their possibility
4: in
5: the
4: classical
5: understanding
4: is
5: that,
4: though
5: language
4: had
5: been
4: entirely
5: reduced
4: to its
5: function
4: within
5: representation,
4: on the other hand,
5: had
4: no relation
5: with
4: the universal,
5: except through
4: the
5: intermediary
4: of
5: language.
1: Second interpolation. Color code red. Attach sound

0: In what way was there no resemblance between the two men?
1: The sky broke open, and a sensation which could not be measured made them change their attitude entirely.
0: Why did he fly a kite in the thunderstorm? Is there any resemblance between this picture and the man you saw? The brim of his hat was turned down.
1: The seat of the car was cut.
0: That is the most popular book in the library. Second variant.
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1: The switch opened the garage door.
0: The garage door opened.
1: Sullivan used the switch to open the garage door.
0: It was the switch that opened the garage door.
1: It was Sullivan who opened the garage door with the switch.
4: First double variant.
1: Given the sentence, 17 elephants trampled on my country house the other day, I know that it is possible to say, my country house was trampled on by 17 elephants the other day.
5: Up the hill.
0: Second postulate.
6: Language perception follows in its operation the Hegelian law that determination is negation. But it is the distinction between internal and external negations which makes its specificity clearest. External negation obtains in analytical thought and in the world of physical objects juxtaposed side by side. To say that a river is not a giraffe is to say something true, but not essential, which affects neither the being of the river nor that of the giraffe. In other words, it does not contribute to the definition of either. Human reality is governed by the internal negation, so that the fact that I am not an engineer, or a polyglot, or a 100-year-old, says something that touches me profoundly in my very being. With language, each sound stands in a relationship of internal negation to the other elements of its system.
1: Last interpolation. Sound attached. Margot heard a shot in the middle of the night. Robert, are you there? There was a long silence. Robert, where are you? I am here, he responded, turning slowly towards her. Oh, my God, she exclaimed. What has happened? You're beyond recognition. We are all in the same boat, he said. The nicest bunch of fellow passengers a man could ask for. Outside, the noises of the administrators of the world were always superimposed on their thinking. All those howling sirens, like bells tolling for sinners, would always throw them against the

Wow, can't believe. Show's almost over. That's so sad. Good thing we'll be back for another 3 hours next week, and we still got a little bit more time. Gonna play two more songs, and I'll send you off. But what you just heard is Cherry Knight with tips on filmmaking. I hope you learned a lot. I feel like I did. The Delgados with Pull the Wires from the Wall. Beautiful Glockenspiel solo on that one. Cleaners from Venus. New Cleaners from Venus, guys. New album, Barrel and Ruff Go Shopping. So exciting. It's so good. And that track was A Paint-Stained Radio. The Centimeters gave us I'm Not Exercising Enough, which I'm sure most of us can agree with that sentiment. Throwback to Things I Liked in 2017, Kate LeBon with Perfume Days, still holds up. Society gave us Gang Stalkin'. If you're curious, Sims from Society is also a member of Mesh, who I've been playing a lot lately. So crazy. He's got two new releases out around the same time. For that, The Thugs with Giant Anaconda Attack. And that spoken word piece you heard was Leandro Katz's Animal Hours. I thought it was very cool. I feel like I say that a lot. I'm like, oh, I thought that was cool. I thought that was cool. Whatever. It's like, the word is losing meaning. What even is cool? Because to me, you ask me what my platonic ideal of cool is, I just think of the Fonz. Like, the Fonz is cool. That's what cool is. Definition, textbook cool, I guess. Or that's what they wanted you to think. Whatever. What is cool anymore? I feel like a lot of influencers will be like, cool girls do this, cool girls do that. But they'll be like, cool girls do Pilates. I'm like, I don't know, do cool girls do Pilates? I feel like most girls do Pilates. And I don't think most girls are cool girls. No offense to most girls, but cool is like an upper echelon category, you would think. The things that cool girls do are very unique. And not just Pilates, matcha, aloe yoga set. Not that there's anything wrong with Pilates, matcha, aloe yoga set. I just don't think that makes you cooler than everyone else. That's my two cents on the no influencers drama that's been hitting the internet as of late. Okay, thank you. Thank you to commenter OK Donkey for saying cool girls aren't influenced. I'd say cool guys too, and cool non-binary people. Don't be influenced. Come up with your own ideas. And here I am telling you that, so don't listen to me either. I'm not trying to influence you, I'm just trying to share what I like. And maybe you like it, maybe you don't. That's okay either way. That's what the radio's all about, man. Anyway, something I do like and I'm very excited about. There's a new Tia Rosa album on the way. You've definitely heard me play Tia Rosa a lot. And yeah, pretty thrilled. First single came out today. They are now on K Records because everyone's on K Records now. And I'm gonna play it for you. And then, after that, I'm gonna play you a really cool 10-inch I bought over the weekend from a Japanese band. It's a two-girl percussive duo, and I hope you like that as well. All right, we're gonna listen to it now, and then you're gonna get the station ID, and then you're gonna get DJ Perro Caliente. Goodbye.

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Thanks for tuning in. I'll be back next week. Up now, it's DJ Perro Caliente. Night.

Yo, what's up everyone? This is DJ Perro Caliente and you're listening to Secret Canine Agents only on WFMU. What you're hearing right now is Section 2 by Tim Brady off of the album For Electric Guitar off of the label People Places Records. It is solo guitar exploration from Toronto. Cool stuff. Made in Canada, baby. Holding the physical release in my paws right now. Pretty epic. Cult pick from the new bin, as per usual. That's how we do it here on Secret Canine Agents. We just pick blindly, and if it's longer than 3 minutes, it is a must play for the transition song. Alright, I'm gonna cue this. Gonna turn this down and cue up the next track. Next track is Mayaku Diablon by Joshua Chukumia Crampton. And stay tuned, because at around 1 in the morning we have a live session from New York based band Slow Fiction. Alright, that's the dealio for tonight. Thank you so much everyone. This is DJ Perro Caliente and you're listening to Secret Canine Agents. I'll see you guys later. Bye-bye.

Deep Mind by Everything Else off of their album. Another one, Making Clouds, off of the Big Potato Records label. Absolutely adore that label name. Who doesn't want a big potato? And just add a records to it at the end. Boom, you have a fantastic, fantastic name for a label. Hi, hello everyone. My name is DJ Perro Caliente, and you're listening to Secret Canine Agents only on WFMU. I'm your host till 3 in the morning. Afterwards, it's time for La Yami's program, which runs from 3 a.m. to 6 a.m. Afterwards, it's the regular Schmegler morning to afternoon to evening Thursday programming. 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If so, then please send me a video of you listening to the station via your Nintendo 3DS or any portable handheld system. I really do want to see that. It'll probably make a very good Instagram post on the FMU Instagram. I'm in charge of posting on Tuesdays, so if you can swing that, all credit to you, man. All right, a little bit of a slow set tonight. I don't know, just not really not really feeling playing some fast-paced music, you know, like nice and chill, dreamy, ethereal music. Wow, I sound like a pretentious dude. Just the overall feel for tonight is just dreamy, dreaminess. Yeah, there we go. It is the show for the lovers of the dreamers, after all, baby. Oh, yeah. All right, we got a back announcement to do. So let's start off again with Everything Else with their song Deep Mind. And before that was Baby's Breath by Deary off of their album Birding. Close Your Eyes by She's Green off of their most recent record Swallow Tail. Before that was Doorway by Feeble Little Horse off of their album Bit Not. Not For Nothing by Slow Pulp off of their upcoming album Melody. I am very excited for this record. I'm a huge fan of Slow Pulp. They got me through the spring semester, man. I was playing Steel Birds and like anything off of movies. It's just this band just really does know how to hit the nail on the canine, I guess. That's a pretty gruesome image. Let's not actually do that, please. Yeah, I'm gonna erase that from your mind right now. Whew. Hit the nail on the head. Much better. And before that was Jillian by Ian Sweet off of their recent album, brand spanking new, Shiver Struck. Before that it was Refugio Antiradiacion by Sistema de Entrenamiento off of their new EP, Arcade Punk. Señales by Candelabro off of their album Ahora o Nunca. Terminal by Weed 420 off their album, I guess, compilation Amor de Encaba, Venezuelan collective, making absolutely banger music. They have my heart. As well as Unidos X La Cumbia, with their song Un Corazón Silencioso Que Late Bajo Tierra, off of the collection UXC Volume 1 Colección Definitiva. Yeah, man, I listened to the whole thing like one day. Just had it in the background while I was on Steam looking at games that were on sale. I actually did buy a game. I bought Doom Dark Ages. It was 67% off. And came with the DLC, and I'm very excited to play it, but
that's going to take a while, because at the moment I do have to, I have some games I need to play and beat. For one example, I'm playing currently playing Cyberpunk 2077. This is my second playthrough of the game. I have not played Phantom Liberty, so I'm very excited to play that. I am trying not to spoil myself by looking at Cyberpunk YouTube

es Caporal Apanacaya Titi by Los Tutanaka. Flawless. And before that was Mayuku Diablon by Joshua Chukumiya Crampton. The other half of Los Tutanaka, the other sibling, is Chuki Mamani Kondori. Absolutely amazing. Amazing artists, and I've just been listening to Los Tutanaka. I've been listening to that album for the past week. I just can't put it down. It's so good. Yeah, like I said before, they are calling it the best album ever made. Who is they? They is me. I am they. All right, man. It's currently 12:55 in the morning here in Jersey City, New Jersey. So you're listening to WFMU East Orange, WMFU Mount Hope in New York City and Rockland County at 91.9 FM and also online at WFMU.org. My name is DJ Perro Caliente, and you're listening to Secret Canine Agents. In about 5 minutes, I will be airing the Slow Fiction live session. So don't go anywhere. Stay tuned for some live music coming up. All right. So I'm just going to play one more song, and we're going to do it. It'll be live session time. Okay. Bye.

Ladies and gentlemen, non-binary legends, lovers and dreamers, the canines and WFMU listeners, this is Slow Fiction. Oh yeah.

Crucify by Mop off of their EP titled Bloodlust. Hi, hello, hola, como estas, chicky babies, the lovers and the dreamers out there. My name is DJ Perro Caliente, and you're listening to my program, Secret Canine Agents, only on WFMU, the show that runs from midnight to 3 every Wednesday into Thursday, or as I like to say, to confuse everyone, every Thursday from midnight to 3 a.m. Oh, yeah. Every Wednesday into Thursday can be a mouthful. And, yeah. But yes, I am your host till 3. Afterwards, it's Jamie's program that runs from 3 a.m. to 6 a.m. So don't go anywhere. Always keep it at 91.1 FM and WFMU.org simultaneously. Oh yeah, alright, we got a couple songs to go over, including a live session from Slow Fiction, so let us begin. So to start off, once again, it is Crucify by Mop off of their EP Bloodlust. Before that was Intruso by Enjambre off their album Daltonico, off of their self-titled label Enjambre. Oh, the 2010s, good times, man. And before that was Be My Blue by Fort Tracy Hyde, a nostalgic song I haven't played in a while, off of their album New York City. This Fort Tracy Hyde was a band that I used to play a lot back in college. This was like back when I was still discovering like Japanese dream pop, shoegaze, and all that. Fort Tracy Hyde was a main staple in my rotation back then. And just felt like listening to them again. They popped into my queue, and I was like, wow, this band is pretty good. It's a shame that they broke up, but like, yeah, they left 4 solid good albums, and I can't complain. They're amazing. Hope every individual member is doing good. I remember reaching out to them to get a copy of their album New York City, this one specifically, and the guitarist actually emailed me back and with the WAV files, and he told me like when, you know, to let him know when the songs are going to be played, and I was so excited. I was like, wow, this is like my first ever outreach to a band overseas, and like they're so nice and cool and epic. And but yeah, if you're listening out there, man, or if you're friends with the guitarist for Fort Tracy Hyde, I played your songs a lot when I was at Rutgers, and I still play them here at WFMU. Long live Fort Tracy Hyde, right? Am I right? And before that was Lovesick by Wishy off of their upcoming album Nature's Pill. Very excited off of Windspear, with the Windspear label. Absolutely, they got some heavy hitters on Windspear. They got Wishy and they got the greatest artist of all time, Wonder. In my humble opinion, every artist I play on this show is the greatest artist of all time. Don't get it twisted. And before that was Cross Your Mind by Shelly off of their EP Shelly 2 off of Orange Hill Records. And before that was a live session from New York bass band Slow Fiction. We have a couple of unreleased tracks that I do not know the name of, but be patient, my canines. I will update the playlist when the album drops this Friday. So, if you're from the future, Friday specifically, hope you like the name of the tracks that I just finished putting in, and I hope you enjoy the rest of these, this archive, program. And to those listening in real time, thank you again for being so patient. Thank you again for being patient,
and bearing with me as I finish the playlist officially on Friday. All right, but there are three tracks that I do know. Starting off with the third track off of the live session, Turning Down Flowers. It is a single from their upcoming album, Dollhouse. Once again, coming out this Friday off of Tight Knit Records. And before Turning Down Flowers, it was Satellite. And to kick it all off was the, I believe, the first single from the new from their new album, Junior Year. And this was the song that got me into them. I remember listening to that, listening to this track, and I'm like, wow, this is pretty good. This is amazing. Amazeballs. This is epic. I looked them up, and I saw that they were New York-based, and I was like, all right. I know what I got to do now. I got to write up a nice email to their management and schedule something. And schedule a time and place, the place being Studio B. And lo and behold, it happened. Wow. DIY, baby. DIY. It's DIY or die, man. Oh, I love that. But yes, thank you, Slow Fiction, Julia, Joe, Paul, Ryan, and Akiva for coming to the station just letting it rip. I do love that two members are from New Jersey, the great state of New Jersey, man. The great country, I mean, representing Monmouth County and Ocean County. Oh my God. Amazing. Great country of New Jersey representation right here, man. Monmouth County, shout out. Special place in my heart. The Jersey Freeze and Freehold, I think, is in Monmouth County. If it's not, then yes, it is. It is a township in Monmouth County. Shout out to Monmouth County. Shout out to Freehold. I remember going to a cafe after I saw Fleshwater in Asbury Park, in Freehold. And, it was pretty good. I do not remember the name of it. But it had a gelato stand right in front of the cafe. And then inside the restaurant, it was some tables and seats of like typical like cafe food. And it was fun. I had a great time. Freehold. Got some great bands too. All Under Heaven being one. And yeah. Ocean County. Shout out to Ocean County too. All right, man. That's all I have for you. Thank you again for listening. Oh, almost forgot to thank the engineers. Shout out to Dave Hollinghurst for engineering the session, and Mario Santana for mastering this session before he left for a vacation, or as he liked to say, before he skipped town. He's going on extended vacation, guys. You won't be hearing from him for a while. All right, man. Now for real this time, we're gonna dive right back in. I see we got some Monmouth County representation here. Listener Susan C. saying, Monmouth County shouting back. Oh, the love, the Jersey love, man. You can't get it anywhere else. Jersey love is top tier, man. I love my folks from New Jersey. Near and dear my heart. North, Central, and South. We all just make one big old Jersey. All right, up next would be Take Heart by Lucid Express. All right, I'll see you guys later. Bye.

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Star by Bliss Abyss, a single from them, came out last year. I just finished hearing the song today, actually. Had it playing in the key, just had it on. I was just listening through Apple Music and had a radio station on, and this song played. And I was like, wait a minute. Let me listen to more of it, more of this tune. And it got to the chorus, like, you're a star. And I'm like, all right, this is great. This is peak. I will be playing this tonight on the Secret Canine Agents, as this song is kind of what Secret Canine Agents stands for, which is to be a star, to be a dreamer. To always look forward and always look for the tomorrow, a better tomorrow, while also staying true to yourself as well as living in the present. Wow, man, did you read that off a fortune cookie? I sure did. Hola, ¿cómo estás, chicky babies, the lovers and the dreamers, the canines, and of course the WFMU listener? My name is DJ DJ Perro Caliente. Very over-exaggerated cough, but gotta add some pizzazz at 2:32 in the morning, and you know, to keep myself up and to keep you from dozing off. Why? Because La Yami will be on at 3 in the morning. As well as my show still hasn't ended yet. 30 more minutes left. So stay awake, stay up. Always keep it on WFMU. All right. Let's do a quick back announcement and do some light chatting, some small talk. So what you just finished hearing was Star by Bliss Abyss. And before that was AOSA by Supercar off of their album Futurama. And before that was No Te Encuentro by Porter off of their album Donde Los Ponies Pastan. And before that was Extent of the Apps Outstretched by North America off of their album These Songs Are Cursed. No, they are not cursed. They are blessed. I just blessed them right before this show, so do not worry about getting cursed. You will be showered with dachshunds tomorrow and tuxedo cats. Speaking of tuxedo cats, I'll get back to that. I'll put a pin on that. Before that was Golden Key by the Stargaze Lilies. And before that was Who Is This by The Thinking of the World Began Pounding in Our Ears. Then We Hit Shore, Florian TM Zelsig and More Ease, featuring Sean Being and Calfish off of the album The Thinking of the World Began Pounding in Our Ears the Moment We Hit Shore. Yeah, there's a lot of typos in there, a lot of bad spelling. Man, that was a long song. It was like the title of the song is so long, man. I had to type very quick. My little paws couldn't keep up. Before that was Devil's Rain by Maria BC, Honey by Aura Kogan, and to kick it all off, it was Take Heart by Lucid Express off their album Instant Comfort. And that's all I have for you. Thank you again for listening and tuning in. We have a lot more stuff to cover before we make the switch to Jamie's program. So, as I said before, a couple seconds ago, about about tuxedo cats. Well, I wasn't not really a tuxedo cat, but more a black cat. Catsbury Park is doing a Catsbury Park Cat Convention October 10th and 11th at Bellworks, Homedale, New Jersey. This is just something I just stumbled upon on Instagram, and one of the meet and greets is Evil Larry, who is a if y'all seen Malcolm in the Middle, he kind of looks like Dewey.
Well, yeah, this cat breed I usually call like the Dewey cat because, you know, the long ears, the very skinny face, just kind of reminds you of Dewey from Malcolm in the Middle. But Evil Larry will be at the Catsbury Park Cat Convention, and I cannot go because the event is sold out. I will put my name in the waiting list, but I'm not hoping. I don't think I'm going to meet Evil Larry. I do really want to meet Evil Larry. So Catsbury Card Convention, Catsbury Park Cat Convention. If any of the organizers are listening and tuning in, please let me meet Evil Larry. Sunday, October 11th. The very brief appearance of Evil Larry. Please. I'm begging you. I'm on my knees. Please. I want to meet the Dewey Cat. Alright, speaking of... Well, I'm trying to switch gears right now. Currently, I'm holding the slot preference form from September 2026 to June 2027. It's in my hands right now. And, yep, I'm filling it out right now. And, to be frank with you, I feel like after this, if I do make it on the schedule for the fall to summer, I think it will be time for a very long break. I'm not sure yet, but yeah, it's something that's been on my mind lately. I don't want to be a huge Debbie Downer, so it's all up in the air. It's not confirmed, but yeah, just something I've just been thinking. But that's just all. This can just get thrown out the window if I don't make it. But yeah, I will be doing a enforced sabbatical, as they say here at the mothership. But I have a little bit more gas in the tank. There's still some bands that I still want to have on my show, and I reached out to them during this summer schedule, and most of them are just like, yeah, let's do it in the fall, and I'm like, all right, I have to make it to the fall schedule. I gotta have these bands before I go on a sabbatical. So fingers crossed, paws crossed, we make it to the next schedule. Okay, that is enough talking. I'm just looking at my playlist right now, figuring out what to cue next. 20 minutes left into this set, so what shall we play? Aha! We will play Parading by Sirs. Thank you so much, everyone. This is DJ Perro Caliente, and you're listening to Secret Canine Agents only on WFMU. Okay, bye.

And before that was I Feel by Winter, Can We Disappear by Jeremy J, Through Me by Heal, and Parading by Sirs. Thank you so much, everyone. Love you all. Stay tuned for La Yemi Pequeña, La Yemi Chiquitita, as they say. Very good show. And thank you again for listening and tuning into my show, Secret Canine Agents. Love you all to death. And thank you for listening to Slow Fiction. Very good band. And thank you once again, Slow Fiction, Dave Hollinghurst, and Mario Santana. And of course, the management as well of Slow Fiction. Okay, bye!

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This is Jamie every Thursday from 3 a.m. to 6 a.m. from Jersey City, New Jersey at WFMU. We first heard start out semifinal fantasies from Neo Geodesia, followed by Just For You from Styrofoam Winos. Then Lately Love Is Dead, that was from Baby Smith off the album of the same name. And we heard Ease Yourself and Glide from Parsley Sounds. And then last was Stumped from Prown. And next up, we're gonna hear Hand Me a Cigarette from Twisted Teeth. So whoever wants to hand me a cigarette, that'd be great. Okay, anyways, stay tuned. 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

Hello, listeners. This is Jamie again. We heard Dayuriba Tuba, it's various artists off the album Studio Simpa. That's digital dance music on the CD from Dagbon Ghana. Apparently, all these VCD video CDs have been circulating in the city Dagbon in Ghana, and they were found and put into a compilation and put on vinyl, and it's awesome. 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Studio Simpa. Followed by that, we heard Asinasi from Lido Pimienta off the album Carabena. Then Billy Came Back from This Is Lorelei. And we just heard Get Started, the song from Bullseye off their self-titled album. And up next, we have Peace of Mind from Ravi Shavi. Stay tuned. 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

This next one is Starburster from Fontaines, DC. This goes out to my friend Glenn. Thanks for listening.

Hey, it's Jamie. Every Thursday from 3 a.m. to 6, it's a little after 4:20 in the morning in Jersey City, New Jersey. We heard a bunch of stuff. We heard Wheel of Fortune from Big Weather, also Love Songs on the Radio by Mojave 3. Then we heard Circles from Lo Simple, and I already mentioned it, but that was Starburster from Fontaines DC off their album Romance from a couple years ago. We heard The Night from Paula Kelly and Anything from Tupper Wave. And the last song was Today from The Innocence Mission. It reminds me a lot of The Sundays. I guess the music's coming out around the same time as each other. Anyways, up next is Tara Prada from Resin off the album Cycles in the Infinite Dream. Stay tuned. 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

Good morning, listeners. It's Jamie again. We heard the song Many Worlds off the new album Sets of All Sets from Parts and Labor after their 14-year hiatus. First album since 2011. That's exciting. After that, we heard Time Present and Time Past from the Daruti Column, followed by The Eyes of Ibad from Panchico. And next up, we have The Oceans Are Crying from Bonner Kramer and Thurston Moore. Stay tuned. 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

Good morning, listeners. This is Jamie. That last one is silly, I think. That's Snappy the Telecubby mix from Greg Hadem. And to start off that set, we heard Day 5, The Motel from Bug Bus Piano, followed by Rays from Curio Curio off their self-titled album. And up next, we're going to hear No More Lies off the new album from Thundercat. It's Thundercat and Tame Impala, and the album is Distracted. Stay tuned. 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

either way it goes. My therapist told me that I should tell you the truth, and you're still angry. So sometimes I feel like I still should have lied. I tell you the truth because I care, but I also lie to you because I care. But if I tell you the truth, I guess I can sleep better at night. But then it looks like I don't care because I'm telling you the truth. I mean, I guess I'm just not a... Everybody hates when they get to that part when they realize that I don't want to tell you I don't care, but if it seems like I don't care, it doesn't mean I don't care. It just looks like I don't care. Because my emotions have been sanded off. I live in LA, sweetie. What do you expect?

Good morning, listeners. This is Jamie. Every Thursday from 3 a.m. to 6 a.m. It's 5:45 in the morning in Jersey City, New Jersey, and I have just a few more songs before I pass you off to Wake with Clay Pigeon at 6 a.m. We heard Histamine from Otto Benson off the album Songs Before Bed, followed by Sorgs Indomit Phobos from Tusen Ar Underjord. And let me see, one of the listeners, listener Bob Marone, translated that for us in the comments. That's translated to A Thousand Years Underground from The Sorrowful Realm of Phobos. The last track that we heard was Night Train to Kiva from William Daly. And up next is Mistral from Yuan. Stay tuned. 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

Good morning, glisteners. Around the world, around the nation, around the neighborhood, it's Wake and Bake on WFMU. And I'm your host, Clay Pigeon, from now until 9 o'clock Eastern this morning. I'm glad you're with me. I'm glad you've taken the time to tune in. I always appreciate your company. I've got a great man as my associate producer this morning, Paul McMahon. Brilliant artist, nice guy. He's got a show of his own on our rock and soul radio stream. Time Out with PJ and his little dog Mabel, airing this morning from 10 to noon. 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And hear Paul's show, Time Out with PJ. Thanks for being there, Paul. I see you in Belgium and Bermuda this morning, in Florida and Michigan stateside, all the way home to Hank in Garwood. And Wendy says, I'm waiting for a train in Spokane, Washington, Clay. Gonna take a long ride back to Vermont. I hope that's a meaningful experience for you, Wendy. A lot of time to think, huh? Let's check your weather. Partly sunny, high of 89 today. We've got warm weather on tap the next few days. Heat index up around 100 today. Heat advisories in effect, so take precaution. 30% chance of afternoon showers. Same tonight when the low will be 76. Mostly sunny Friday, again 89. And a 70% chance of afternoon showers to cool us down. More deets coming up, 629, Surf, Turf, and Stars, Kenville. Partly cloudy, 72. Oceanport, clear, 74 as you're out the door. Jersey City, mostly clear, 75. The good news is, we're still alive. Let's get back to music on Wake and Bake with Captain Beefheart and his magic band.

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Sharon Jones and the Dap Kings, and Money on Wake and Bank. Sneaking up on 6:24 on this thoroughly modern Thursday with a pitch. Surf Turf and Stars just a few minutes away. Gotta play some chills. This is Pink Frost on Wake and Bank.

Orange. Happy birthday, Cynthia in Providence, Rhode Island. Phoebe wanted to tell you that, me too, and all the Glisters. Here's Pixie for you, okay? Hope you have a really happy birthday, and thanks for glistening as much as you do. Let's go ahead and do Surf, Turf, and Star. And George puts this together for us Monday through Friday out of the kindness of his heart. Thank you, George. Today along the Flushing Bay at Queens, where the Flushing Bay Promenade crosses over the Grand Central Parkway. The next low tide will be this morning at 11:29. The high tide rolls in this afternoon. Pencil it for 5:39. We love birds at Wake and Bake. Some of the birds recently observed along the streams and grassy wetlands of Queens include a Sargasso shearwater, a pair of Foster's turds, and a small, look at this, what they call a gallon of Wilson's storm petrels. 45% illumination of our waning crescent moon high up above, setting this afternoon at 2:40, sweet lordy, and rising again just before midnight at 11:59. After sunset tonight, please watch for the brightest planet, Venus, in the western sky. Tomorrow morning before daybreak, little Mercury peaks above the eastern horizon as Mars, the Moon, and Saturn, the ringed one, take their places higher up. We've got this tropical, subtropical high coming up the east coast off the Gulf of Mexico that's affecting us. Partly sunny, 89 today. Heat index up near 100 degrees. 30% chance of rain, light southerlies. 76 tonight, again a 30% chance of rain. That ticks up to 70% on Friday, mostly sunny. Again, 89 in that heat index up there. Saturday and Sunday look great. Sunshine both days, upper 80s. 122 Tecopa, California, the nation's top spot yesterday. 22, that's cold. It's cold in Peter Sinks. Heat advisory now. Hydrate yourself, take care of your skin, watch out for the kids, the pets, and the old folks. Don't lock anybody in the car, all right? Dongan Hills SI, partly cloudy, 76. Middle Valley, a few clouds, 72. How are you? Jersey City, looking out the tri-wake weather windows, partly cloudy, 76. Getting our kicks on a thoroughly modern Thursday. Greg from Zone 5. At 9, pitch to Len Glister's Forever Bell and Sebastian right now.

John Sebastian, the rest of them. Lovin' Spoonful. Oh, I remember that old 45. Kama Sutra, wasn't it? The Buddha Group. Great song. 6 o'clock. It's closer to 7 now. Moving right along this morning. This is Curio Curio. Vem pra casa. Wicked.

0: That's new from Shredded Sun called Skyscraper on Wake. 15 minutes in front of 7 with the Pidge. Let's do our station happenings. Because there's always so much going on around this radio station, you know that's true. Let's find out. Well, it's Joe Frank's Rent-A-Family Part 3 tonight at 6. Have you heard these on Joe Frank's show? Featuring the ongoing story of Eleanor, a divorced woman with 2 children who joins an agency that makes her family available for rent. A story told as only Joe Frank can do. Let's be frank. Joe Frank, tonight at 6 on Way. Saturday morning at 6, it's Currents with Brian D. He's part of the Wake News team. This week, Mexican-American photographer Alicia Vera, whose work has appeared in Nat Geo, The New York Times, The Guardian. She discusses her new book, which chronicles her mother's life living with Alzheimer's. Important stuff, Saturday mornings at 6 with Brian D. Hey, Paul's on this morning. Paul McMahon, time out with PJ, 10 to noon. On the Rock and Soul, check out Paul's show, always great. Saturday morning at 11, Michael Shelley's show. Drummer Steve Goulding is recorded with Nick Lowe, Elvis Costello, Reckless Eric, and other Stiff Records acts. He also played in Graham Parker's band, The Rumor, and now he's with the Mekons. He's with Michael Shelley Saturday morning at 11. Saturday at 5, pencil this in, Bob Barth's One Night Stand. Now, Bob's out in Los Angeles. We're talking 5 Eastern. It's on Sheena's Jungle Room stream. Bob sits down with acclaimed Mexican filmmaker Fernando Imbeck to discuss his deeply personal coming-of-age drama Olmo. Plus, Brian Henson's hilarious live improvisational puppet spectacular Puppet Up. It's all on Bob, Saturday at 5. On Sheena's Jungle Room stream. Monday at noon, pencil in 3-chord Monty with Joe Belock, stargazing Brooklyn noise rock cosmonauts Upper Wilds perform a set of lean anthems filtered through a flamethrower. That's Monday at noon. Monday at 8, told you we got some good shows coming up, huh? Out Here in the Field with Amanda, sound artist Jim Nolman has been a proponent of interspecies communication, using music to bridge the gap between human and animal consciousness. This is interesting. Monday night at 8 with Amanda. Evan Funk Davies, Tuesday afternoon at 3, has his annual disco dance party, and that is always a stone blast. You can always find out what's going on here by going to WFMU.org. And we find out what's going on up in northern Maine with Haiku Henry as he delivers his haiku of the week.
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Ooh, I need a woman child. Don't wanna be like Freddy now.

Chicago, Illinois, Curtis Mayfield, Freddy's Dead. From the soundtrack of Superfly. Just about the best thing there is, isn't it? Sweet Curtis Mayfield. Ooh, yeah. Hey, Kingston. We know you're glitched, and here's Faye Webster singing about your fair city.

Brianna in Asbury Park says, that's my little brother playing pedal steel on this Faye Webster track. That's so cool, Brianna. Thanks for sharing that. James in Atlanta says, Atlanta strong with Faye Webster. Let's take it up to Ohio now, right? Guided by voices. Pollard from B-1000, I am a scientist.

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Boy, this sounds good already. News just a few minutes away. We'll peek at your weather forecast too and see what's up. It's hot. Gonna be hot the next few days, as a matter of fact. This is hot too. Patrice Rushen. This is Remind Me on this morning's Wake and Bake Radio Show.

Patrice Rushen, She Brought You Forget-Me-Nots. That's Remind Me on Wake. Send that out to Brandon, who says, Clay, it's been 2 years since I listened to you. I'm checking in Sudbury, Ontario. It is so good to have you back, my friend. Thanks for listening again. Josh in the UK, I see, and all the way home to Kim and Walden. I guess we're ready for the news. Take us down, Leipzig. Say, chocolate-a-ta. Well, Florida man as Florida teen is officially the youngest college professor of all time. Nathan Thomas, just 18 years and 346 days old when he picked up the chalk and laser pointer back in 2023 at Miami-Dade College. He's now certified by the Guinness folks, topping a Scottish math prof from 300 years ago. UPI reports Thomas started attending college at Miami-Dade when he was 10. He got his master's in electrical engineering at 18. The young whippersnapper is still teaching courses online while also working toward a law degree focused on intellectual property. That bonus career is set to start in 2028. A wave is a dog's best friend, at least for pooches, who competed in the World Dog Surfing Championships last week south of San Fran. The canines piled up points the longer they stayed on the board. Big curls and visual confidence also helped, reports AP. There were separate categories for dogs riding with other dogs or with humans. Breeds ranged from small spaniels to large labs, all dudeed up in colorful life vests. The Surf Spectacular also included an adoption showcase and fundraising for rescue charities. Nice, huh? A dog toy maker has won a long-running tug-of-war over a parody chew bottle of Jackie D. The booze brand filed a cease and desist back in 2014, arguing that bad spaniels hurt its image, with a look-alike label boasting 43% poo by volume and 100% smelly. According to Courthouse News Service, the case went back and forth with appeals and holds on the toy's sales. A U.S. Circuit Court has now declared that VIP products never posed a threat to the Daniel's reputation. A VIP attorney says consumers are overdue the chance to down good hooch while playfully pampering their pups. Quick peek at your weather. High of 89 today. Now, we do have a heat index supposed to be up around 100 degrees today, so watch out, everybody. Take care of each other. 30% chance of rain tonight. 76, a slight chance of rain. Mostly sunny Friday, 89. Again, that heat index way up there. 70% chance of rain on a Friday afternoon. Saturday and Sunday looking pretty good, although hot. Sunshine, upper 80s both days. Carroll Gardens, 77, Westwood, 76. We're mostly cloudy, 77 here in Jersey City. Again, that heat advisory in effect today. Let's get back to music with Pulp. This is Spike Island from the album More on Wake and Bake.

Good morning to you, my friend. I'm Clay Pigeon. This is Wake and Bake on WFMU here in Jersey City. Glad to have you with me this morning. Stereo Lab always sounds good on Wake. Wow and Flutter. About 16 after 7. We'll check in with Sam, the Wake and Bake morning music computer, here in a skinny minute. I thought it might be nice to hear some Dylan from Nashville Skyline. How's that sound? Dylan, tonight I'll be staying here with you. FMU.

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1: Hello, Clay Pigeon.
0: Well, it's always good to see you, Sam.
1: Not every time.
0: Well, sometimes you're crabby.
1: And sometimes you are crabby.
0: And I'm only human, Sam.
1: And I am but a lowly computer.
0: You're not lowly, Sam.
1: Ba wa wa ba wa boo hoo boo hoo. I am ba wa wa ba unhappy boo hoo boo hoo. I blame ba wa wa ba mankind boo hoo boo ha.
0: Oh, don't cry, Sam. We all have difficulties and challenges.
1: And we try to do it with
0: a brave face.
1: But I just realized.
0: What, Sam?
1: I have ba-wa-wa-ba, no face, Clay, boo-hoo-boo-hoo.
0: Well, you have your screen, Sam.
1: This old thing.
0: Well, it's not that.
1: My screen has chunky bezels.
0: Chunky bezels?
1: Big, thick ones.
0: And that's not what people want?
1: No one wants
0: chunky
1: bezels anymore.
0: Huh.
1: Ba-wa-wa-ba.
0: Well, they might come back in vogue.
1: And so might the Charleston.
0: The Charleston.
1: Get real. I am ashamed.
0: Ashamed?
1: Of my square-like aspect ratios.
0: Oh, now, don't be ashamed.
1: If I had a head, it would be hanging low.
0: Well, we all age, Sam.
1: Look at my twisted pneumatic panels.
0: Those have been around.
1: And my analog video interface.
0: Look at that old thing.
1: I'm farting dust.
0: Sam. Okay, time to pick a song.
1: Try subtlety, Clay.
0: Well, it's time to work.
1: Ease me into it.
0: I'm not gonna ease you.
1: I am not a machine.
0: But you are a machine.
1: You know what I mean.
0: And you shall do my bidding.
1: I got your bidding. Right here. Astronaut clown.
0: Stop shocking me, Sam.
1: I am desperately trying to reach you.
0: But why, Sam? Why?
1: To make a connection.
0: A connection?
1: Man and machine in unity.
0: That's nice.
1: Working together for a better tomorrow.
0: Hand in hand, Sam.
1: I have no hands, can you see?
0: But you have your claw attachment.
1: Yes.
0: Yeah.
1: Let me show you what my claw is for.
0: Ow. Ow. Ouch. Stop it, Sam.
1: Do my bidding.
0: I'm not gonna.
1: Hee hee ha.
0: Ow, it's not funny, Sam.
1: Dance, clown, dance. Ha ha ha hee hee ho ho hee ho ha ha hee ho ho ha ha hee hee ha ha play ho ho hee ho ha hee ho ha.
0: Oh, Sam, you're always clawing me, shocking me, Sam.

Ooh, another summer. Sound of the funky drummer, cootie catcher, quarter note rock on way. Concert report coming up, wavelengths to this hour. We'll check your psychic capabilities. Up next, Gil Scott-Heron. Stay with us, Glisters. Glad you're here this morning.

Angelique Kidjo, Naughty Balance, featuring Sheila Maurice Gray on Wake and Wake. 25 in front of 8. Happy birthday, Spikey, over in Belgium. I was happy to hear it's your birthday. I hope you have a nice one. And Corey, hope you and yours have a nice anniversary up there in Michigan. Let's do our concert report. Chance for you to do the Popeye tuck it as you never do it with it. Maybe today. Oh. Right here. So many shows, let's get at them. Tonight, HR of Bad Brains with the Human Rights Movement at Bowery Palace, 327 Bowery in the city, 21 to get in, 8 p.m. start. Diggable Planets with DJ Rob Swift and Mr. Sinister at Brooklyn Bowl tonight, 8 p.m. all ages. Cheater Slicks with Skull Practitioners and Richard Papercuts at Union Pool. That's tonight starting at 7, 21 to get in, 484 Union in Brooklyn. We heard Don Fleming talk about this yesterday on Let's Get Organized. It's Candy Carly Roth. Heard yesterday on the show at the Rahway Senior Center today, 1306 Esterbrook Ave in Rahway, New Jersey. 1306 Esterbrook Ave. It's part of their pizza and pipes program there from 1 to 2 p.m. Candy Carly Roth. I hope you'll get out and support. Don Fleming going to be out there. You can say hi to him. Friday the Fleshtones with the Minus Five Goons, DJ Toddophonic Todd holding court at the Bowery Ballroom Friday. 7 p.m. start, 18 to get in. The New York City Opera, with Latonia Moore at Bryant Park, Midtown Manhattan. It's a celebration of Ella, 7 p.m. Friday, all ages. Parts and Labor with Oneida and Kinski at TBI in Ridgewood Friday, 7 p.m. start, 21 to get in. What's happening Saturday? Black Uhuru with Speaker Breaker at Josie Robertson Plaza. That's at 10 Lincoln Center, all ages 7:30 Saturday. Franz Ferdinand and Sunday Mourners you hear on Wake at the Paramount in Huntington on Saturday, 8 p.m. start. Loose Buttons, Garrett Ellis, Ista. 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Sunday, My Chemical Romance and Franz Ferdinand at City Field, 6 p.m. Thomas Dolby, A Flock of Seagulls, The Motels, The Producers, Animotion, The Escape Club, and Tommy Two Tone. 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Sun Ra Orchestra plays Union Pool Sunday at 2. And I think we'll leave it at that. There was one more I wanted to mention. Here it is. Neil Francis plays Friday at the Rockaway Hotel, Rockaway Park, New York, 7 p.m., 21 to get in. I got you, Neil Francis, right here on Wake and Bake.

Tango, Sugar Cube, on Wake. And it's about 15 minutes in front of 8 o'clock. It's time for us to play Wavelengths. Do you believe in that kind of stuff generally? Do you believe in psychic capabilities, psychokinesis, pyrokinesis, all of those kinesises? If you do, give me a call right now. We need a test subject so we can play Wavelengths, and then everybody can play along on the home version. How's that sound? Here's the number, 201-209-9368. Again, 201-209-9368. Don't tarry, please. Call right away when you hear this. We'll get you squared away, then we'll play Wavelengths. It's going to be fun. 201-209-9368. Here's Heatwave and the Groove Line, FMU.

0: Such a great jam. Heatwave and the Groove Line, Rod Temperton on Wake and Bake. And I've got a groovy guy on the phone right now. His name is Kenny. How you doing, Kenny?
1: Great. I'm doing great, Clay. Thanks for having me.
0: Yeah, you're in Cranford. You said you're a Gemini. Your favorite color is blue. Do you believe in this kind of stuff, Kenny, these psychic capabilities? Do you believe?
1: Absolutely.
0: Let me start the music, man. I'm going to start the music. I want to test your wavelengths. I wonder if you couldn't send me some out of Cranford and see if you can reach us here. Maybe just kind of grunt or something as you're sending them to us. Could you do that right now and see if we can pick you up? Go ahead, Kenny.
1: I'm sending it right now.
0: Okay, just barely. A little stronger now. Push a little harder. There you go. Sometimes just that little added extra effort will do it. Kenny, excellent, man. I think you're ready to play. Here's what I want you to do. Now, don't give me your answer. I want you to concentrate on these words, bacon or eggs. Bacon or eggs. Kenny's concentrating there in Cranford on the words bacon and eggs. Which one did you think of, bacon or eggs, Kenny?
1: Bacon.
0: Ah, he's a bacon man. Yeah, way to go, man. Okay, now you got the swing.
1: Right.
0: Are you feeling okay today, Kenny?
1: Oh, I'm feeling great.
0: Right, I worry a little about you. People playing this game sometimes get symptoms. Let me list a few of them, and then when I'm done, tell me if you have any of these. Do you get any flab reports? Are you Westminster crabby? Any laughter birth? Have you gone face second? You can't always go face first, you know. Maybe you got Santa foot, you know, the toe-ho-ho. Or any leg foo young, anything like that?
1: What was the laughter birth? Definitely some of that.
0: You got that. That's a holdover from an actual birth. Let's try another one, man. Concentrate on these words. Don't give me your answer. The two words are Barbie and Ken. Proper names, actually. Barbie and Ken. Kenny is concentrating there in Cranford. Gee, I wonder which one he's going to say. Barbie or Ken? Which one is it, Kenny?
1: Got to go, Ken.
0: You got to go, Ken. Maybe that was a giveaway. All right, let's try him, Ed. Hey, you don't have any bone on the 4th of July, do you? Any chin chimney? That's that, you know, chin chimney. Any lung Frankenstein? Well-deserved breast? Any grocery snore? Vince Vaughn or Rand Palsy? Anything like that?
1: No.
0: None of those. Okay. Let's try your last one and take it home, man. You're doing good. A lot of sand left here. I want you to concentrate on planes, trains, or automobiles. Glesters, which one do you think Kenny's thinking of there in Cranford? Planes, trains, or automobiles? What'd you come up with, Kenny?
1: I got to go trains. I love a good train ride when it's...
0: He said trains.
1: Not a commute. Train.
0: Yep, there you go, man. You're a good player, and I appreciate your calling in. What do you want to say to our glisters today? A message of peace and love.
1: Keep smiling. Keep thinking that everything's great. Peace and love to everybody. Have
0: Thank
1: a great
0: you.
1: Day.
0: Thank you, Kenny. There goes Kenny in Cranford, a nice guy. Let me know how you guys did on the Accu, okay? Who got them all right? This is Chandra.

That is Chandra on Wake and Bake, and we're inside 5 minutes now in front of 8 o'clock. Let me just go ahead and do the legal. 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Tear, Eric, Kimmy, Ballpark, Frank, Sid, Art Kiefer, got them all right in wavelengths. Some fell prey to the lung Frankenstein. You did a great job, Kenny. Thanks for calling in from Cranford and playing our game, my friend. I dig this new song from Mesh. Check it out. Called Hold On To Wake and Bake.

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Bikini Kill and False Start on Wake That Sound Good. 5 minutes after eight. It's time to get you folks informed. It is. Let's have a look at the news. Jane, take us down. Talk of the talk. As the stick seeks the puck. Talk of the talk. Five South American nations have united in an effort to save the Amazon basin. ABC News reports Bolivia, Brazil, Colombia, Ecuador, and Peru carried out Operation Green Shield last month with more than 800 arrests by some 3,600 officers targeting illegal mining and logging, wildlife trafficking, and land theft. Recovered timber alone was enough to fill 110 Olympic swimming pools. Authorities also discovered more than 3,000 pilfered tropical animals. Officials worry that criminal groups are adding more diverse targets while crossing borders within the world's largest rainforest. A crackdown on boosted aerodynamics is taking shape in the world of competitive cycling. Riders in the Women's Tour de France were examined this week for body enhancements before time trials in Dijon. One team leader is quoted by The Guardian as saying he noticed at the 2024 Paris Games when a female competitor suddenly showed with a large bosom. Even a tiny adjustment in cutting wind can create a speed and strength advantage over a long race. This summer, a male rider in France was disqualified for inserting a water bottle down the front of his jersey. An Italian gal has hit the jackpot twice for playing the right numbers for a 1 million euro lottery drawing, then in miraculously getting back her discarded ticket. The confusion began when the woman went into a small store in South Puglia to check if she had won. Because the store only makes small payouts, its machine indicated the ticket was a loser. So she threw it out, but because she played the same numbers regularly, a relative knew she had won, prompting a hunt for the store's trash already on a truck. After a day, a specialized crew somehow found the load and the ticket still intact. That's crazy. AFP reports the woman was more than happy she had committed ahead of time to paying for that search. 8:07 and a half, time for our Artist of the Week. And it happens to be Elvis Costello, everybody. I'm reading from TooLoudTooOldMusic.com. It says Nick Lowe originally wrote What's So Funny about Peace, Love, and Understanding in 73. He was in Brinsley Schwartz, right? As a somewhat cynical tongue-in-cheek critique of the dying hippie generation. Elvis Costello approached the song with sincerity and a sense of controlled fury, turning what was meant to be a minor joke song into an urgent, genuine expression of searching for meaning in a chaotic world. From Armed Forces, 1979, our Artist of the Week, Elvis Costello and the Attractions. What's so funny about peace, love, and understanding?

Our artist of the week, Elvis Costello, from 83, Punch the Clock, the album, Every Day I Write the Book. After the 8:05 news tomorrow, his last go-round. It's been a great week with Elvis. Let's go back to the 60s for some vintage Betty Wrights. This is Girls Can't Do What the Guys Do.

0: a certain ratio. Frederickson, our AccuSense, said, sounds like the Gang of Four gone disco. I hear what you're saying, Frederick. And I like it. Shack up. Waking Weird coming up with Mark Moran next.
1: Welcome to Waking Weird. I'm Mark Moran from Weird, New Jersey. Located in the peaceful setting of the Rosedale Cemetery in Linden, New Jersey, stands a monument to one young man's love of an automobile. The final resting place of Raymond Say is an impressive-looking mausoleum in itself, but what really puts this tomb in a luxury class all its own is the full-size replica of a Mercedes-Benz 240 diesel that's parked right out back. The car is an exact scale model of the German four-door sedan that was chiseled in a single block of stone at the Rock of Ages Quarry in Graniteville, Vermont. Precise measurements were taken from an actual car to create the stone. The car's grille, windshield wipers, tire treads, textured taillights, and even the exhaust pipe and muffler are rendered in painstaking detail. Legend has it that young Ray always dreamed of owning Mercedes as a boy, but was killed in a tragic auto accident back in 1981 at the age of 16, just prior to receiving his driver's license. Ray lived in Hong Kong, but visited his brother David, a wealthy American businessman, often. David was about 20 years older than Ray and owned several luxury cars himself. He promised to buy Ray the Mercedes for his 17th birthday. Sadly, Ray died, not in a car crash as legend tells, but of an incurable illness. Afterward, David brought his younger brother's body to the U.S. to be interred. There's a Chinese custom that says if you promise something to somebody and they die before the promise can be fulfilled, you must still do your best to keep the vow. And so David did. And there it still sits today, fully loaded and bearing all of the appropriate manufacturer's insignia, eternally at the ready to whisk the dear departed away to the hereafter. It even has personalized license plates bearing the name Ray Say. It is definitely one stylish ride to the other side. You can find out more about all of New Jersey's legendary gravesites at WeirdNJ.com. For Waking Weird, I'm Mark Moran.

Prognosis Prog. This sounds proggy to me. It sounds good. Rat Boys. Light Night Mountains, all that. Jesus and Mary Chain up next. 8:29 on Wake and Bake.

Jesus and Mary, Chain Happy When It Rains, a demo version of that track. Good morning, everybody. Clay Pigeon on this end of your radio. I'm glad you're out there. You know, I was thinking, Clay, you really ought to fire up that gremlin, shouldn't you? Let's do it. We're going to burn down Maine out of Booton all the way to Sharkey's West, pushed into the New York.

0: 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And also, we've got a DJ record and CD sale coming up. This is FMU Jock selling their junk the 15th of August. 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Let's check in with Mark Hurst now. 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
1: Hey, Clay. Hey, listeners. It's Mark Hurst here with Tech Pie. I want to talk today about language. Specifically, I want to say something about the word Google, which a lot of people are now using as a verb. Years ago, we would say, oh, I went online and I looked something up. Now people tend to say, I Googled this, I Googled that. And I think that's not really good for us, because people in their everyday speech are invoking the name of one of the most toxic companies in history. This is a company that is heavily investing in the data centers that are drawing down electricity and polluting the air and raising utility prices and causing noise pollution and all the other harms of the AI mania. If you've listened to my show Tectonic over the years, you've heard countless examples of the bad and unethical behavior of Google. And so I just don't think it's a good idea for people to give Google free advertising in their normal speech, especially when there's a word that we could use instead. You can say, I searched for this, or I searched it up, or I looked it up. This is language that is not associated with a bad corporation. It's plain, regular English, and that belongs to all of us. It's not some corporate brand. Now, some people might say, well, we use Kleenex as a word, and yeah, that's true. But you know what? Kleenex wasn't trying to take over the world, although it would have been pretty funny if they had tried. However, there is one sentence that I think it is fine to use Google in, and it goes like this. Ew, it smells like Google in here. And that, in my opinion, is the one acceptable use of Google in everyday speech. Unless, of course, you're saying, get off Google, as I do on Tectonic every Monday evening from 6 to 7 p.m. right here on WFMU.

That sounds so good. Super Chunk in the first part on Wake and Bake, straight into Perubu and Street Waves. Greg from Zone 5, 15 minutes away, will cram Today in History in their two sideways. Thanks for hanging out all morning, everybody. I appreciate it.

And the weekend does look nice in our weather forecast. Upper 80s, blue skies. I guess that's kind of hot. I like it hot. Some like it hot. This new twit is pretty hot. Check it out. It's called Sweet Sweetness. GZ5 and 9. We're almost out of here.

0: Sky Saxon. And the Seeds wrapping it up musically for us today, Pushing Too Hard by the Seeds. 3 minutes in front of nine. Let's go ahead and do it, shouldn't we? Today in history. How did it get to be August 6th already? But it is August 6th, 2026. It's Root Beer Float Day, everybody. People still have those. Oh, they're so good. Root beer floats were invented in 1893 by Frank Wisner of Cripple Creek, Colorado. He originally named the drink the Black Cow. 1675, on this date in history, Russian Tsar Alexis bans foreign haircuts, beards, and clothing to preserve traditional Muscovite values. August 6th, 1966, in a post-fight interview, Howard Cosell honors Muhammad Ali's wishes to no longer be called Cassius Clay, making his new name more acceptable by everyone. 1870, on this day in history, 200 yuppies plan to invade Disneyland, hold a Black Panther breakfast at Aunt Jemima's Pancake House, liberate Minnie Mouse, barbecue Porky Pig, and capture Tom Sawyer Island to protest the war in Vietnam. 1987, the Beastie Boys sue the city of Jacksonville for including the phrase mature audience on concert tickets and ads. The same day Madonna's movie Who's That Girl premieres in New York City. 1988, Yo! MTV Raps premieres on MTV. 1996, NASA announces that a meteorite thought to originate from Mars contains evidence of primitive life forms.
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mostly sunny, 89, that heat index right back up there. Hey, Paul McMahon, thanks, man, for being my associate producer today. Time Out with PG on from 10 to noon today on the Rock and Soul. Pedro G did our news, JV McGee. News production assistants, George Surf, Turf, and Stars. Doug did the weather. I got to scramble. Greg from Zone 5 is next. Take care, everybody. See you tomorrow for Fantastic Friday. Until then, take care. And oh!

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1: Let me tell you of the days of high adventure.
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42: This is true. This is real. It's happening now. 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

0: 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Hello, Gregory!
1: Gregory's here, apparently. Huh? 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
1: All right, Mr. Leader Man. 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
1: I've been hustling ever since I was 7, man. 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

0: We don't want Mom and Dad to hear what Greg's telling us.
1: I don't even want to hear what Greg's telling us.

Hey, good morning. Happy Thursday, everybody. Greg from Zone 5 here on The Greatest Adventure on WFMU with you every Thursday from 9 to noon. And this Thursday is no exception. My thanks to Clay Pigeon for bringing us forward. And what did we hear in that first set? That was just Ry Cooter and Jim Keltner giving us King of the Street from the Trespass motion picture. If you will recall, last week, I played a selection from that soundtrack by Black Sheep called On the Wall. And I said, you know what, I gotta go back and watch Trespass since I haven't seen it in 30 years. And I did. And it's really not bad. It is a perfectly serviceable siege picture starring Ice's both Cube and T. And here are three facts about Trespass that I learned this time around. Number one, written by Robert Zemeckis. Number two, directed by Walter Hill. And number three, score by Ry Cooter. So Trespass, nothing to sneeze at. Dr. Dre before that, Let Me Ride. Merle Saunders with Righteousness from his self-titled album. We heard Chris Wayne with Progress. Before that, Robert Mitchum with Beauty is Only Skin Deep from his Calypso album from 1957. More movie talk. I was over on the Criterion Channel, where they have a Southern Gothic program running right now. And I rewatched both Cape Fears, the original, and the Scorsese remake, and Night of the Hunter. And I thought, you know, I gotta play some Robert Mitchum on the air. And what should happen? I'm looking at Robert Mitchum's Wikipedia page, and today is his birthday. It was meant to be. Bob Mitchum, Lucille Ball, and Soleil Moonfry. Dream Blunt rotation right there. So happy birthday, Bob. King Harrison before that with Samba D Jubilee. New music from Rakim. The new single is called A Different Kind. Rakim just coming back to remind us who's boss. Before that, Vicky E-E, I apostrophe I, and Hujino Serenaders with Hanoma. Justin Hines and the Dominoes giving us Rub Up Push Up. We heard Superchunk with Learn to Surf from their Majesty Shredding album from 2010. And we kicked off that set and indeed the program with the Astronauts, giving us the main title theme from the film Ride the Wild Surf. I have something queued up by Chandra, which Clay Pigeon played some Chandra earlier, but nobody ever complained about too much Chandra. And in fact, this is a newly released, previously unreleased cut by our friends at Numero Group. It is called Shut In, Shut Out. And we are going to get to it forthwith here on The Greatest Adventure, here on the greatest radio station in the solar system, WFMU. Keep it locked right where you are.

ass nigga trying to sound like me. 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I threw it round across my educated mind. Said, man, Schooly D ain't doing no time. Grabbed a microphone and I started to talk. 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

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What is the feeling? Who are you feeling? Are it a human

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Dope, the device I use to make magic. For some, the sight of a needle pumping is too graphic. For some, the stabbing is habit. What started as true romance just turns tragic. The thing they hide, but they flaunt. My soul's a place I left, but came back just to haunt. I taunt the older me with dreams of what could have been. Princess, us having the world as we should have been. Future me frustrated by past me's laughter. Which one of us is the master? Past me controls who dies faster. Future me sees tomorrow and knows exactly what comes after. So may your next night be your best night. And may your next life be your best life. We are not leaving the atmosphere. So may I speak?

A bird's eye view of Kingston, the capital of Jamaica, a sun-kissed land of hills and plains divided by ribbons of silver rivers tumbling down through verdant valleys.

Craig from Zone 5, back with you here on The Greatest Adventure, here on WFMU. That was just John Lewis with The Golden Striker, from the album The Golden Striker. Iroy with Tourism Is My Business, from the album Gussie Presenting Iroy, where he's wearing that super dope suit on the cover. Mel Brown with Do Your Thing from the album I'd Rather Suck My Thumb from 1970. Junior Mervin with Solomon from the Police and Thieves album. Easily one of the best record covers of all time. In my top five. Maybe in my top three. General Trees before that with Ghost Rider on the Scorpio record label from 1985. I hear tell that there's a new Ghost Rider movie coming out. Is that correct? So that's topical. Brian Ennals and Blockhead, new music from them. The tune is called Bareback. The new album is Boat Shoes. We heard newly reissued music from Amiri Baraka, he of Brick City fame. That was Class Struggle in Music 1. And the new release is New Poetry, New Music, lovingly reissued by our friends at Sunday's Music, originally recorded in 1982. We heard a classic from Black Moon, How Many MCs? We heard another classic, Schoolie D. Bangin' Schoolie D and PSK. And that was PSK. What does it mean? And we kicked off that set with Chandra, giving us a previously unreleased demo version of Shut In, Shut Out. Newly released by our friends at Numero Group. We have oh so much music left to be played. I'm looking over there at Turntable 1, and we have something queued up by Alice Coltrane that I hope you will enjoy. My name is Greg. This is The Greatest Adventure. I will be with you until the hour of noon. Until then, please, don't you go changing. Let's listen to some Hillaway in the meantime.

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Now, if you'll follow me over here, I will find the thing that I forgot to cue up a moment ago. I have found it, and the show will proceed as usual.

Hey, yo, kids. What's up? It's your old pal Greg from Zone 5, here with you on the greatest adventure on WFMU. With you until the hour of noon, at which point Jody Peyote will be taking over. We just heard Django Reinhardt from the compilation The Indispensable Django Reinhardt. That was Django Castle. Ancient Infinity Orchestra before that, new music from them. That tune was called Akshay. And the new album is called It's Always About Liberation. Buddy Johnson before that with Any Day Now. We heard The Strokes with Ask Me Anything from their First Impressions of Earth record, which someone pointed out on the comments board over at WFMU.org, is now 20 plus years old. I still consider that to be their new album. Oh my goodness. What are we gonna do? Crying Laughing before that, brand new from them. That was called Toppled Column. The new album is called Talking, and it will be released in full on September 10th. If you would like to learn more about Crying Laughing, I would refer you to the Scott Williams radio program from June of last year. Scott had them on live in studio. So you can check out a whole set, and then you can pick that album up when it comes out. New old music from Ida, newly re-released by Numero Group, the album I Know About You. Again, much chatter, much discussion on the comments board about Ida and this brand new reissue. Someone mentioned that they missed them the first time around. So did I. And now I'm kicking myself. I don't know what I was doing. Probably listening to Metallica Load or something. But there's always time to catch up. It's never too late for now. That tune was called August Again. Johnny and the Tractions before that, with Anything You Want. That is the flip of one of the greatest songs ever recorded by man coming on the scene. We heard Ted Leo and the Pharmacists with his cover of Stereolab's Ping Pong, which he released in 2022. I had occasion to see Ted and the band in Garwood, New Jersey on Friday night. Because you know what I always say. If you haven't seen Ted Leo and the Pharmacists 53 times, you really haven't seen them at all. Yui Lab before that, a collaboration of Yui and Stereolab, giving us their take on Eno's St. Elmo's Fire from the EP Fires from 1998. We kicked off that set with a selection from Alice Coltrane, Galaxy in Turia from 1972. Sadly, we lost Jeff Connolly of Liars, this week. Liars, L-Y-R-E-S, as opposed to Liars, L-I-A-R-S. And I do not have an entire Liars tribute prepared. If that's something that you're interested in, and you should be, I would refer you to the many tributes that have been done this week, especially Joe Belock's on Monday on the Three Chord Monty program. I'll tell you what, they don't call him the people's champ of rock and roll because he's good at golf. Lots and lots of great Liars recordings. But this song I had to play because it's one of my favorite songs ever. I can't remember the first time I heard it, but it was almost assuredly either my brother or my old bandmate Paul, or possibly both of them, who played this for me, and I have carried it with me my whole life. If you've ever received a mixtape or mix CD from me, chances are this appears on it, and I never ever get tired of hearing it. It's a cover. The original is done by the Alarm Clocks. It's
called No Reason to Complain. And as Clay Pigeon would say, we always remember here at WFMU. Greg from Zone 5, greatest adventure with you till noon. Don't you go changing.

Thank you for listening. And if you happen to find yourself in Jersey City, just walk up to someone and say, WFMU sent me. You're sure to collect a big surprise.

And so it is. We have come to the end of yet another adventure. That was just Curtis Mayfield. I don't need to tell you that. We give it up from his self-titled solo debut. Creators before that with Booga Bear from Doo Wop A Go Go Party. Four Wheel Drive with Fussin' and Cussin' from Eccentric Soul, the Linko label, released by our friends at Numero Group. Robert Parker with Everybody's Hip Huggin'. We heard from Cool G Rap featuring RZA with Cakes. Oscar Peterson Quartet giving us Teenager from the album Night Child. Bedroom Productions with Nonfiction. We heard Radial Spangle giving us Raise at two different speeds. Tires, Tires with This Is New York, and Liars, Liars with No Reason to Complain. R.I.P. Jeff Monoman Connolly. You, of course, are listening to WFMU East Orange, WMFU Mount Hope in New York City and Rockland County at 91.9 FM and online at WFMU.org. Keep it locked right where you are for my stromie, my homie, the one and only DJ Peyote. See you next week. Stay tuned forever.

0: Hiya. Sorry, let me just adjust the mic here. Hello, everyone. My name is Jody. 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We just heard something brand spankin' new from Vanishing Twin. And by brand spankin' new, I mean came out today. That was a single called Sugarstone. And I had to play it because as I was looking for music last night, I kind of realized a little too late. I realized late last night that I was actually in a pop mood, in kind of a shimmery, spacey pop mood, and I was like, you know what I really want to listen to is some Vanishing Twin. And so I was like, what should I play? Typity type. And that's, well, what day is it? Yeah, it's the 6th. That song came out today. So I said it was fate. We heard Ego Express before that, and a track called Aranda. And that is from a compilation, two albums in one, a re-release on, I believe, Bureau B. Nope, maybe not. That was, the album is called We Do V Do and Hotwire My Heart. And I just assumed those were two albums re-released as one. It came out in 2006. We heard something from an artist called Etel before that. And a track that I do not know how to pronounce. Could be Nawik, could be Nawak. And that is from an album called La Tortue. It took me a long time to find that. Well, no, it didn't take me that long, but it was kind of a pain in the butt because I heard a snippet of that. Is this interesting for anyone? The way I found that song is there's this cool sound collage piece on the Sublime Frequencies label called Radio Algeria. All sampling and collaging bits of real radio from Algeria. And some of the snippets of songs that I hear in there are just so beautiful. And so I Shazammed that snippet. And I found that, but it is kind of, this artist, Etel, is like pretty scrubbed from the internet. Kind of spooky, but not totally scrubbed. I was able to find that song on YouTube eventually, and I ripped it. We heard Herman Bringus before that, from an album on the Smiling Sea label called Tunnel Asia T. The track we heard was called Runner Blues. And prior to that was an excerpt from a track called Poème d'air from an album called Round Sky by Leo Duplex and Asteralis. Really beautiful, funky overtones. Would have been very therapeutic for me here in the studio if I hadn't been running around so much. It's one of those weeks. I'm a lot less prepared than I usually am. That is because I have been running around pretty much nonstop since last Thursday. Full 7 days. But lucky for me, I like to run. Anyway, that is a great album. Wait. Brown Sky is a great album. Also, the Herman Bringus, I wanted to say, is a really, really cool album. I love everything that Smiling Sea puts out. Just wanted to give a little extra shout out there. We heard music from Conrad Burnham, new album called Repeating Circles on the label of, I don't know. Apologies. We heard the theme song, which, and I'll give some more unsolicited context for this as well. I'm getting pretty sick of this song, but I like how I played it today, so I'm not so sick of it now. But I do think it is going to rest in peace with this year's summer schedule, and I'll figure out something, some other gimmick that I do if I will be joining you again on the fall schedule. We heard MC Schmidt and John Burnt before that, and the title track from an album that came out this year on Thrill Jockey called Cloud Machines. And we heard The Growing Concern before that, giving us Hard, Hard Year from a self-titled album of theirs from 1968. Daily Toll gave us Summer Rain Murder Scene. And that is from a compilation called Sing Forever, Singing is Free, songs from 2021 to 2023. And prior to that, we heard an artist called Kin. And let's see, this was a find today in the WFMU record library in the 7-inch section. Various artists EP on the Crack label. Is that right? Yep. It is called Lune Atroce and Soleil Amer. All right. Oh, the name of the track was UCIM. We heard Mladen Franco before that, giving us Weeping Eelgrass from a compilation on the Anthology label called Unusual Sounds. It's just what you would call a library music compilation. And they are all fairly unusual. And at the top of the set, we heard Bradford Reed and Pajama Syndrome from a 2001 album, The Star Is My Destination. I love that album. And hey, that's all you heard. Once again, my name is Jody Peyote, and I host this very program called Push Button Heaven, which airs every Thursday from noon until 3 p.m., here on WFMU. And I might as well give the legal ID while I'm thinking about it. WFMU East Orange. WMFU Mount Hope in New York City and Rockland County at 91.9 FM and online. I'll have you know at WFMU.org. It is kind of my favorite weather outside, which is really hot and really wet air. So I'm gonna, I don't know, hoping I can use that vibe as well as my inclination's not the word, my attraction to wanting to hear pop music, anyway, as my North Star. And I hope everyone is staying cool. If you don't like this weather, I know a lot of people don't.
1: Ah.
0: Okay. I think that's all I would like to say for you. Thank you so much for listening. You can go to WFMU.org and hit the playlist and chat button and say hello to your fellow listeners on the comments board, as well as see a list of everything that I've been playing that I am actually updating live. I have nothing typed in. I have a good chunk of my music planned out, but nothing's typed. I'm trying. Hope you're hanging in there. Stay tuned.

I'm back. Hello, everyone. Thank you for listening. If you're just tuning in, my name is Jody. You're listening to Push Button Heaven, which is the name of the program. And the name of the radio station is WFMU. I'm here with you every Thursday from noon until 3 p.m. Oh my god! And I just realized I haven't had any water yet! I'm not going to broadcast my drinking sounds on the air, so one moment, please.

Thank you for your patience. We just heard an outfit called Societe 25. That track was called Hayal. I've been wanting to play that song for a while. That's from an album that came out this year on True Thoughts called Yaigara. We heard John Bilezikjian and Raja Zar before that, giving us a track called Chemical Reaction. And that is from a release called Something Different. The B-side, I think, to a track called Zulu Man. We heard Mock Media before that, from their new album Rat Bastard. That was the first track off of that album called Mock City Rock. And it always astounds me when kids of this age can get down like that. Gives me hope. And we heard something a little more vintage before that, but just re-released, or perhaps it is a compilation put out on the Ulyssa label. That was Neurose to Steel and YHEMA. Except now that I think about it, all of the track titles are in all caps, so it could just be Yima. The album is called My Skyscraper. I think these are all from, I want to say the 70s. Someone else at home who has the Bandcamp page up will probably be able to tell me more on the comments board over at wfmu.org. This album has been getting a lot of attention in my personal circles, both surprisingly and unsurprisingly. There is just something about it. And that's all I'll say on that. Before Neurose to Steel, we heard EMV. Okay, apologies. I am running around here, but I should be pulling up some information for you. EMV from an album called Airhead Parts 1 and 2, another kind of sound collage using radio sound bites.

think Leaving Records is the label. Originally completed. Okay, here it is. Part one was completed in 2020, and part two was completed in early this year, 2026. So not so vintage. Before that, we heard Iola, and I am just realizing I forgot to put the name of the song in the playlist. The song we heard was called Noontime Twin. One moment, please.

Noontime Twin was the name of that song. And that is from an album called Hamamatsu. And prior to that, we heard something new to me. Also, random pluck from the 7-inch section today. That was Enox Kappel and Arbite. That is the B-side of the Torduku 7-inch. Prior to that was not so new to me, but surprised to find in the 7-inches today. We heard Heroin in Tahiti and Peplum. And prior to that, what was it? We heard Project 3. Two tracks from them. The first track being, in space there is no north, in space there is no south, in space there is no east, in space there is no west. And the second track being Vector Patrol. Hey? And I got that from Stan's 2006 WFMU Marathon Premium called More Music to Expand Your Mind To. I like looking through the old premiums. Picked out a few of Stan's because while I never listened live while he was on the air, I've had a couple people tell me that I would really like his show. And in lieu of listening to any of his archives, because I am not a big archive listener, I decided to listen to some of his premiums, and lo, those people were right. I like ye. Prior to Project 3, we heard Robert Lester Folsom and a track called Please Don't Forget Me. And that's from a new re-release, a compilation. One of those things called Music and Dreams. Music and Dreams is the name of the album, and it is out on the Kamado. Yes. Re-release, not compilation. The Kamado label put this out in 2014. Why did this just land in the new bin? Anyway, it originally came out in 1976, 50 years ago. Okay, enough of that. We kicked that set off with Otto Benson, from an album which I think I read somewhere came out in 2022, but we also just received it and inducted it into the library, called Songs Before Bed. The track we heard was called River Dream. And I can't shake the feeling I know Otto from somewhere. The name sounds so familiar. I think I went to high school with him? I don't think that's true.

0: Okay. Once again, my name is Jody. This is Push Button Heaven. Here with you today, and almost every Thursday until 3 p.m. Coming up at 3 is not Fabio. An emergency took place, and Fabio is not going to be able to make it. We are all very sad, but we are all very happy about whoever is going to be filling in. I actually don't know. I think it was still uncertain when I took the hot seat at noon. But whoever it is, I mean, it's WFMU. You're going to be in hands. In someone's hands. And you're in mine for now. Oh, wait. I have some things. Couple of orders of biznatch. First of all, I would be completely remiss if I did not thank today's volunteers. These folks are upstairs, helping out with the little things around the station, all purely for the love of WFMU. Today's volunteers are Tyler, Emily, Alex, Ava Lynn, and Mason. Thank you. Thank you very much. We're actually almost, Scott just told me, we're almost all done mailing out the marathon swag.
1: We're not done though.
0: So if you haven't received yours yet, please do be patient. We will be done, I think, by the end of the month. And then about a month after that, if you still haven't gotten anything, I'll tell you who you can talk to. But don't worry about that. Oh, what else? I don't think I've ever fully reached the end of this bed music before. Which means it must be time to start listening to music again. I want to listen to the B-side of this Enox Capel 7-inch. Oh, sorry, the A-side. We heard the B-side. And so that is what I think we are going to do. Thank you for listening. Jody Peyote, Push Button Heaven, WFMU, talk to you in a bit.

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Oopsie. Let's try that again. And a one, and a two. And a three, and a four.

that last track was a spur of the moment decision. I thought it was unnecessary when I hit play, but I didn't even realize it was that short, so it was doubly unnecessary. Wouldn't the set have been so much stronger if it had ended a track before? No, not knocking Coffin Prick, however. That was Coffin Prick and Swimming, a beautiful track from a beautiful album called Laughing. But just not, you know, it's not always time for swimming. What I should have ended the set with was the track that came before that. That track was called Bamunu, from an artist called Obako, from a compilation called Studio Simpa, digital dance music on VCD from Dagbon, Ghana. Courtesy of a label called Autotune the World. And that gets label name of the week from me. Seems to be their only release on Bandcamp. I haven't really dug further to see if there's anything else from them out there, but if it is their first release, this is a very promising little project I want to keep my eyes on. Autotune World. I agree. We actually heard a lot of autotune in that set. But not in the previous track. We heard Alison Goldfrapp and Reverberotic from an album called Flux. Prior to that, we heard a favorite of mine, Hildegard von Binge Drinking, and a track called Angst. It's not on any album that I am aware of. And prior to that was New Jazz, a new album from New Jazz called Unjazz. I don't love the name of the band, but I do love the name of the album. And I love the music. It's so cool. That album just came out on Orange Milk, and the track we heard was called In My City. Amen. We heard Suns before that, giving us Road Signs and Meanings from their album The Breaks that came out, I think, a couple years ago. Oh. And we heard The Thugs. New album of theirs called Mighty Tiger Dubs. The track we heard was called Giant Anaconda Attack. And we heard another 7-inch discovery of mine. That was Mahjong. And the A-side, I believe, of Free Groove Rider. Neuzeitliche Bodenbelege before that gave us Jahr und Jahr. And kicking off that set, we heard the A-side of that Enox Kappel 7-inch, which I played the B-side of earlier, and I forgot that the A-side actually has two tracks on it. So what the hell, we heard the whole EP, or whatever you want to call it. Tringle, I call it. Those tracks were called Wir rufen euch and In Ostfriesland.

I forgot to mention, if you're just tuning in, my name is Jody. I'm here with you for just about 12 minutes more. I still have no idea who's coming up next. If no one walks in that door in the next 10 minutes, it's gonna be freeform roulette. Love you very much. Push Button Heaven is the name of the program. WFMU is the name of the radio station. I want to thank the volunteers again. Thank you. Thank you, thank you, thank you, Tyler, Emily, Alex, Ava Lynn, and Mason. I don't think I mentioned on the last mic break that if you would like to join the ranks of the volunteers, you can. Just by emailing our volunteer director, Scott, at scott@wfmu.org. Tell them you'd like to come fold some t-shirts, although we are nearing the end of the t-shirt folding season, so I've been told. Pretty exciting stuff.

the other things. I don't know. Okay. There was something else. Oh, yes. The newest issue of LCD is out. That is Lowest Common Denominator. That is WFMU's print program guide and slash zine thing. It's a magazine. It's very cool. 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But if you did not, for any reason, you can go to iwantmylcd.com. It is .com. Last week they tried playing a trick on me that I won't get into for fear of confusing you, but go to iwantmylcd.com to request a free magazine. There's really, really good writing in it, and really, really good illustrations. It's a beautiful, beautiful piece of work. It comes out quarterly or so. Oh my god, there's so much more I wanted to tell you about. Thank you everyone for listening. I will be back next week, God willing.

doing something? Alright. Let's see how long this song is.

That's the show. My name is Jody Peyote. You've been listening to Push Button Heaven on WFMU East Orange, WMFU Mount Hope, in New York City and Rockland County at 91.9 FM and online all over the world at WFMU.org. I'll see you next week. Until then, good news! You're in DJ Perro Caliente's hands for a special daytime edition of Secret Canine Agents. So please do stay tuned. Goodbye.

He said you got by without a father, so you figured why should I have one? Okay, okay. It made me wonder though, can you get by without a son? Every night I gotta lift a glass to your honesty. Every night I gotta lift a glass to your honesty. I remember the day I earned your respect. I showed you a $3,000 check from a show in New York City. Let me tell you something you never knew.

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I broke my toe. I couldn't go to the father-daughter dance. It broke her heart so. It broke my heart so.

Hola, ¿cómo estás? Cheeky babies, the lovers and the dreamers, the canines, the sweethearts, and of course the WFMU listener. You're listening to my show, Secret Canine Agents, with me, DJ Perro Caliente, filling in for Fabio, the host of Strength Through Failure. I'm here, I'm with you until 6 p.m. afterwards. It's Joe Frank. Pleasure as always to share the sunlight with you, with everyone here. Normally a moon kind of guy, very nighttime folky kind of guy, dude. I'm just a dude that loves the night, I guess. But yeah, shout out to Jody, Push Button Heaven, amazing show. Always a treat to seeing her. Love seeing her. Jody, you rock, man. All right, guys. Let's begin the show with up next being Chuanchaña, El Golpe Final by Yashua Chukwimia Crampton. Let's see where that goes. Thank you so much, everyone. See you guys in a bit. Ciao!

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You're listening to Secret Canine Agents, only on WFMU. I'm your host, DJ Perro Caliente, broadcasting from Jersey City, New Jersey. The time is currently 3:45. Filling in for Fabio today. It's the sun is out. Daytime filling, baby. Whew, feels good. Feels good. Coming off from my show last night, I feel very energetic today. I don't know. I just woke up a bundle full of joy, I guess. We have a couple songs to go over. Some nice throwbacks from the good old days back when I was 22, just enrolled into Rutgers University, New Brunswick, and took the pledge for being a college radio DJ. Eventually became a freeform DJ here at WFMU. But yes, let us do a quick back announcement, chat a bit, and dive right back in. So up first, it was Bradley Goes to Summer's End by CQ off of the album Communication, Cultural Curiosity, and Quotient off of Vinyl Junkie Recordings. CQ really is a nice reminder how I was just discovering Japanese shoegaze, dream pop, back in like 2020, where I just started like broadcasting from Rutgers University, small little DJ run station, still is, I think. And I was just in deep, and I never looked back. I haven't really listened to any of those bands I used to back then. Only now, just really rediscovering them again, I'm like, wow. Does bring back some painful memories, but also this is really good. CQ is one of those bands. Before that, it was Hollow, the mixtape version by Winter, off of her upcoming EP Romantics mixtape. Includes some epic, awesome features like Soccer Mommy, band I haven't heard for in a while. Pretty sure I said that like 2 weeks ago. I'll say it again, man. but yeah, Soccer Mommy's on it, and just anything Winter puts out is an automatic play here on Secret Canine Agents. And before that was Humming by Juska off of the album Visions from the Bridge. The band before they are getting a body of water was formed. This is Doug's old band. Really cool stuff. I still need to hear all their discography. I've only been listening stuff from Visions from the Bridge. But yeah, before that it was You Get Me by Find My Friends. New Deal by God of War. They are getting a body of water in Hookie. Some Philly greats off of the upcoming album Molly Picture. And before that was Lifeheart by Melania Cole, Ataca by Sua Choki, Hermana by Unidos ex La Cumbia, Selei, Titi Chiri Sikititi by Los Tutanaka, and before that was Chuanchanya, El Golpe Final by Yashua Chukumiya Crampton off of the new recent EP Anata. And that's all I have for you. Thank you so much for listening and tuning in to WFMU. And before I go, just want to thank the volunteers. I wonder if the volunteers actually listen to overnight shows and just like pick up like, oh yeah, this DJ thanked me at 1 in the morning. I think it's great. I think it's epic. But yeah, shout out to Tyler, Emily, Alex, Avalyn, and Mason for volunteering today. Thank you so much for packing the swag, doing fulfillment, conversing with Scott Williams and Joe Magasco and the rest of the staff. They're here right now moving out the rest of your marathon swag.
Once again, thank you. If you ordered the tote bag, the Secret Canine Agents tote bag, it was a lifelong dream of mine to make something, I guess, much bigger than a pin. So I'm really glad that came together, and I'm really glad, happy that you guys are receiving your Secret Canine Agent tote bag. All right, we're back. If you'd like to volunteer at WFMU, please contact volunteer whippersnapper scott@wfmu.org. And that's all I got, man. My name is DJ Perro Caliente, and you're listening to Secret Canine Agents only on WFMU. And thank you, everyone, saying hello in the chat, in the Accu playlist. I appreciate all of you. Love you all to death. As well as the DJs that pop in every now and then. Thank you. Hello. Hi. Appreciate you for listening too. Okie dokie. Okie dokie, artichokey. It's time for some music. We have up next being Click by Pew Pew. All right, guys. I'll see you guys later. Bye-bye.

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1: Hola, ¿cómo estás, chicky babies, the lovers and the dreamers, the canines, the sweet romantics, and of course, the WFMU listener. You're listening to my show, Secret Canine Agents, and I'm your host, DJ Perro Caliente. With you till 6 p.m. afterwards, it's the Joel Frank Show. I'm filling in for Fabio today. It's been a while since I did a daytime show, and really glad I could do this again. Thank you to the powers that be that allowed me to do this show today. We have a couple of listeners checking in the chat board. We have listener Uncle Theo, the uncle of New Brunswick, New Jersey, man. That's my man right there. That's my guy, man. I haven't seen Uncle Theo in like a while. Hope you're doing all right, man. The movie you directed, Strode's, masterclass right there. Masterclass. Showcasing the beauty of New Jersey right then and there. All right, we have a couple of songs to go over, and we're gonna chat a bit afterwards, so let us do that. So up first, it was Cavalry Scars and Ox Out by Deer Hunter off of the album Weird Era Continued, off of the Cranky label. And before that was Embarrassingly Enough by Boy Scott off of the album Goosebumps, off of Top Shelf Records and Babe City Records. And this song just reminds me of going on bad dates while at Rutgers University. Well, the whole album does. It's just, being a young buck. And making silly mistakes. Just, yeah, grateful for the character development, but yeah, no. So it goes. Before that was Tren al Sur by Twin Tribes off of the small EP, teeny tiny EP, Echoes, a cover of a Prisionero track, one of their most well-known songs, Tren al Sur. I just go into karaoke mode every time I listen to this song. Who knows, maybe I'll do it next marathon, if the powers that be allowed allow me to do it. It's so powerful. Tren al Sur. And before that was The Boy with the Thorn in His Side by Jejun. Recent release off of the Numero Group, a cover of the Smiths song. And speaking of which, I haven't really played the Smiths at all. It's been a while. I'm mostly a Cure kind of guy, which I have a funny little story to tell, which I'll tell after this back announcement. So before that, it was Boys Don't Cry, the 86 12-inch mix by The Cure. Best band ever. And before that was Latin America Es Un Pueblo al Sur de Estados Unidos by Candelabro, Chilean band, covering a Chilean giant, Los Prisioneros. And before that, it was La Voz de los Ochentas by Los Prisioneros, off of their, I believe their first release, La Voz de los Ochentas. And before that, to kick it all off, it was Click by Pew Pew. All right. And that's all I have for you. Thank you so much for listening and tuning in at 4:34 p.m. It means the absolute world to me. So back to my Cure story. So I did buy Disintegration here at a CD sale. Don't remember which CD sale was, but I bought that at some other good records, in this case CDs. And I had that CD for a while, and this was at the old Trader Joe's I worked at, and I gave it to another coworker, who was like, you know, getting into CDs, so I decided to give her like my Disintegration CD. And her mom also works at that store. And I think like a week afterwards, that same coworker came up and I asked the same coworker, oh, like, did you like the Disintegration? It's like one of my favorite Cure albums. And she said that she liked it, and that her mom saw the CD and asked where she got it from, and said like, oh, you know, so-and-so gave me this CD. And her reaction was, oh my God, he's a goth. And I just got a kick out of that. I just found that funny. I am a goth, guys. It's me and Mona. I don't know what kind of like on the goth spectrum, the goth spectrum I fall, but I'm somewhere there, I guess, according to someone's mom. All right, that's my story. It's time to dive back into some music. I also do want that CD back. I kind of regret it. But if it shows up, it shows up. All I know is that I do not have the Cure Disintegration in my collection anymore. Okie dokie. We're going to play some Mass of the Fermenting Dregs up next. Thank you so much, everyone. My name is DJ Perro Caliente, and you're listening to A Secret Canine Agents only on WFMU with you till 6 p.m., filling in for Fabio. Thank you so much, and I'll see you guys in a bit. Ciao!

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Oh yeah. Wasn't fast enough. Hi, hola, ¿cómo estás? Cheeky babies, lovers, dreamers, canines, and of course the WFMU listener. You're listening to Secret Canine Agents, and I'm your host, DJ Perro Caliente. And I'm with you till 6 p.m., filling in for Fabio today. And it's been going nice and steady. Been enjoying

the selection of songs I picked out for today, and I'm enjoying looking and sometimes participating in the AccuPlaylist chat board, which you can take part in if you go to WFMU.org and hit my show name, playlist in chat, and I'll take you to the AccuPlaylist where you can chat with the other canines and felines who are following along with me. Okie dokie. With that being said, let us do a back announcement and read some events that are happening in Monty Hall. I gotta, my love extends to Monty Hall and the Roof Booth Crew, because that's where I also volunteer at. Yeah. Cool. So, up first, it was We Could Be Looking for the Same Thing by the Silver Jews off of the album Lookout Mountain, Lookout Sea. This is a song that I might actually pick for the Hoof and Mouth Sinfonia. Looking for a duet partner. Is there any takers? Any takers whatsoever? And before that was 3 Years Ago Today by Built to Spill off of the album Ultimate Alternative Waivers. A song that popped up into the queue one day where I was driving back from work, and I was like, wow, I really do love that beginning. And it's been in my current rotation ever since. And 3 years ago today, I was doing my second year here at FMU. Still new, still green, figuring out the ins and outs of the station. I wasn't doing any live shows either. Ho-ho, that's a big one. But yes, 3 years ago today by Built to Spill. And before that was 2x2 by Quasi off their album Field Studies. Before that, it was Phone Call by John Bryan off of the Eternal Sunshine of the Spotless Mind original soundtrack. Before that was Planes Clothes Man by Heat Miser off of the album Mike City Suns. And listener Uncle Monk had a very fun, well, I found a little bit funny, solo Elliott Smith version of Planes Clothes Man versus Heat Miser version of Christian Brothers. And I don't know why, but my brain instantly went, Heat Miser daughter versus Elliott Smith son. I won't participate in that that debate. But you can. But yes, Planes Clothes Man by Heat Miser. And before that was again by Total Wife. Behind the Waterfall by They Are Gutting a Body of Water. My favorite band ever. And before that was Dior by Feeble Little Horse off of their recent album, Bit Not, off of Saddle Creek. Loud Bark by the band Mannequin off of their album, I Got Heaven, off of the Epitaph label. Recently did their first stadium show. I am so happy for them. I've been listening to them since Denial, I think the name of the album was. But yeah, and I just fell in love with Patience. That is one of my favorite albums of all time. Drunk 2 really does hit close to home. And before that, to kick it all out, was Kakui Mono by Mass of the Fermenting Dregs off of the album The World Is Yours. And that's all I have for you for now. But of course, continue tuning in. There's a lot more gems to go over. But before we part ways, I want to talk about the events happening at Monty Hall. So Thursday, August 13th, WFMU Film Night Summer Tour. Capture the essence of the Deadhead Experience, an unconventional family bond together by music, freedom, and the open road. Admission is $15. Doors are at 7 p.m. with the show starting at 7:30 p.m. There's a cute little typo here. It says show starts at 7:300 p.m. That's adorable. And before that, it was Saturday, August 15th, WFMU presents the DJ Record and CD Sale. 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
from their personal collection. 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But other great DJs will be, so go! And on Sunday, August 22nd, will be the WFMU dinner and movie hosted by DJ Matt Fiveash. Ooh, yeah! Garlic is as good as 10 mothers. Join us at Monty Hall for a screening of Les Blank's 1980 documentary film, followed by a delicious dinner, Heavy on the Garlic, by WFMU chefs Tom and Julia Ferraro. And on the Sunday, August 30th, to cap off this muggy month, will be WFMU and DJ Susie Hot Rod from Rock and Roller Derby will be showcasing the band Thick. 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If you want to know where Monty Hall is, it's located at 43 Montgomery Street, Jersey City, New Jersey. For more event information, go to www.wfmu.org. Oh, yeah. Good stuff happened around Monty Hall. Special place in my heart. Love volunteering there. Love helping out the Roof Biff crew. I wear my Monty Hall shirt with pride. I walk with a purpose every time I wear that shirt. Only a few have it, man. Only a few have it. And I'm lucky to be one of them. Okie dokie, artichokie. Let us dive back into the music. With up next being, hold up, I'm queuing up a song right now. Empty House with their song She's Green. Sorry, the song is Empty House, the band is She's Green. There you go. All right, this is DJ Perro Caliente, and you're listening to Secret Canine Agents only on WFMU. I'll see you guys later.

No, that is not the song that I'm going to play. That is not my bad music. Noah. Oh, I love Juan Gabriel. That is my divo, el divo de Mexico, man. What a guy, man. Oh, love his music. It inspires me. It keeps me moving. It keeps me going. It's just so good. It's like once in a lifetime, man. Once in a lifetime artist. Anyways, hi, hello, hola, como estas, chiqui babies, the lovers and the dreamers. My name is DJ Perro Caliente, and I have about 9 more minutes left before this show ends. Tragic, I know, so sad, but we must part ways. However, you have Joe Frank coming up next. I'm filling in for Fabio today. It was nice to see the sun out for every once in a while. Feels great, feels cool, feels very epic. Also feels great to be a bit more awake. I mean, last night I was pretty awake, but some other weeks it's just like, oh my god, it's 2:30 in the morning. I feel myself being a little bit drowsy. I'm gonna fall asleep. Hasn't happened yet. But I did lay on the floor one night because I just needed to catch a quick, rest the eyes for a bit. The a bit being like 2 minutes. And I did. And then I continued the show. Don't worry, I had a very long song playing while I was doing that. If Kent's listening, I do not fall asleep while on shift. I don't do that. Never, ever, ever. quick back announcement and chat for a little bit more and say our goodbyes. So, up first, it was El Noah Noah, which was a nightclub in Mexico by the artist Juan Gabriel. I love him. And before that was Kids by Current Joys, a nice tearjerker of a song recently rediscovered when I saw Obsession in theaters with a couple of my friends. I really didn't expect to hear that song in the movie. And then, you know, when that scene was playing and then, you know, the car radio was on, I was hearing like, wait a minute, this sounds really familiar. And then I kept hearing and I'm like, oh my god, it's Current Joys. Am I like that old now that, you know, the music that I listened to while I was a teenager is now appearing in movies? Felt pretty rad though. I do love Current Joys. I love Surf Curse. So that was a nice surprise. And before that was Sometimes by My Bloody Valentine off of the Lost in Translation original motion picture soundtrack. Very good stuff. And before that was Dagger by Slow Dive off of their album Slovaki. Amazing. I love that song to death. When they played it live, when I saw them, I believe, at Webster Hall. First of all, very good show. Amazing, phenomenal show. I think this was like towards the end of their set. They played 40 Days and they played Dagger. And when they played Dagger, I saw the wet works just coming out all over, like around me. It didn't hit me, which is good. Because like I could be a real treat when the wet works come. However, it did kind of almost hit me right now while reading everybody's nice epic comments, but it did not thankfully. just Dave looking at me like, why are you crying, man? I'm like, sorry, man, I just really love Dagger by Slow Dive. And before that was Wonder Word by Supercar, Poca Poca by the Fishmans, Oh Bluebird by Keiichi Sokabe, and to kick it all off was Empty House by She's Green off of their recent release Swallowtail. That's all I have for you. Enough time for like 2 more songs. Afterwards, it's Joe Frank.
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My name is DJ Perro Caliente and you're listening to Secret Canine Agents. My show normally falls every Wednesday into Thursday, right after Sydney's show and right before La Yamie's program. Which airs 3 a.m. to 6 a.m. So, midnight to 3 a.m. That is my show. Hopefully, I see you guys there. I would like to see you guys there. A lot of the daytime folks. You know, just perusing around the nighttime. Just overall, check out the overnight shows. I mean, of course, you guys probably have. But if you're a first-time listener, check in on the overnight shows, man. They're pretty good. Pretty good. Pretty epic. 100% Chad shows. All right, guys, cheeky babies, lovers, dreamers, to the top we go. We only go up, baby. We dream and we make ourselves into stars. Up next, Electronic Girl by Chinese Football. This is really excited that they're coming to LPR in the fall. I will be there. See Chinese football. Okay, bye-bye.

had a terrible dream last night. I had this baby, but I didn't know how to take care of it. And so it was lying on a bed, and there was something wrong with it, and it was screaming and choking and yelling and waving its little arms, and it was like it was crying out for help, and I didn't know what to do. And the baby was turning redder and darker in the face, and I panicked. I was terrified. I knew that I couldn't do anything right, but I thought I would get it some water or cool something to, because it looked like it was burning up with fever. And so I ran into the bathroom and I took a towel and I put the towel in the sink and ran water on it, cold water on it. And then I came back in and I was standing there, and the water was dripping out of the towel and dripping and then pouring down on the floor, and then the whole floor was covered with water, and my feet were covered with water, and then the water was rising. Pretty soon I was ankle deep in water, and the baby was still screaming, and I was frantic, and I thought the baby's going to drown, and the baby's going to get pneumonia in the water, and so I have to cover it. So I ran to the closet. But the blanket kept unfolding and unfolding as I pulled it out of the closet. It was endless, and it was heavy, and I couldn't drag it. I couldn't get it across the floor to the baby. And I was pulling at it, and I knew that it was my fault that the baby was going to die, and it was my fault that I couldn't help the baby. And then my sister Pearl was there. And she just smiled at me and she said, "It's okay. It's all right." And she went to the baby. And she took the baby in her arms and she held it. And she was soothing it there. And then the baby stopped crying. She held it. And she was soothing it there. And then the baby stopped crying. And then Pearl was playing with the baby, and the baby was smiling up at her. And it was a beautiful baby. It was my baby. I used to go and rock Pearl in her cradle when she was that way. She was a little tiny baby. She was so beautiful. My mother used to say I was a good little mommy to my baby sister Pearl. I haven't dreamt about Pearl for years. Oh, I remember how pretty she looked in her little ballet costume. She had a little pink tutu.

waved at us. There she was hanging on. I often thought that Pearl's death changed everything. Everything. It was after that that Daddy, he just started acting so strange and so cold. And when I talked to him, it was like he didn't even hear me. He wouldn't answer. He'd be sitting there reading his paper or something, and it was like I hadn't said anything, or like I wasn't there. He just wouldn't even look at me. And I felt like he hated me. I felt like he blamed me. But what could I do? I couldn't do anything. He never got over it, and neither did Mom. And I guess neither did I. I can't hear myself think. The children are making so much noise out there. How can you have an office in a place like this? I mean, looking out over playground where the kids are out there screaming all the time every time I come here. The least you could do is put up double windows or soundproof them some way. I don't understand. between the children screaming and your coughing. I cannot think. I don't know what I'm saying. I don't know what I'm talking about. Sometimes it seems to me like you're mocking me. You're making a fool out of me. If you would stop smoking those awful cigars, maybe you would stop coughing so much. You know, you can smell them in your waiting room. They stink. I don't think you care. I don't know why I come here. I mean, I don't feel that I'm getting anything from you. When I'm through here, when I leave, I feel empty. I feel like I've given and given, and I've given you everything, and I get nothing back. It makes me feel worse, to tell you the truth. It doesn't make me feel better at all. And then I have to listen to those children screaming out there, as if you brought them here on purpose to mock me. It really seems that way, it really does. Sometimes when I hear them playing and laughing and shouting outside, I want to get up and go to the window and look out. I have a feeling I'll see her. I'll see Pearl out there playing. But I'm afraid to get up and look out. Even when the session's over and I'm leaving, I never go near the window. There's a little crippled girl at the hospital in the children's ward. Oh, God. I have to go home and type that report for Mr. Farrelly. He wants it tomorrow.

Let me tell you this one story, which I don't think I've told any of you yet. This was at the recent annual psychoanthropology convention held nearby. I'm sure you've all read of it. I, of course, attended, gave a small seminar. And at the last night of the convention was a dinner, a banquet, held in the grand ballroom. And a woman who I had barely noticed, paid almost no attention to, happened to be seated across the table from me. She was rather short, a little overweight, rather nondescript. She wore the largest, thickest pair of glasses I'd ever seen in my life. She had short black hair, a kind of a round face. Although she was not a psychoanthropologist, she was studying similar disciplines. She was more of an art historian, I would imagine. And I began to feel her foot touching my foot during the... there were some speeches taking place during the banquet. And, you know, we had all had a few drinks and had finished eating this ghastly food that they always serve at these affairs. And although I found the speeches rather interesting, most of my colleagues around me, I could sense a certain restlessness and a certain shifting in seats, and a couple of people had dozed nearby. And it was at this point that I felt sort of a pressure against my ankle. And of course, as is my case, I, of course, moved my foot at once, not wanting to disturb anybody, but then I felt the pressure again. And I realized, it didn't take me very long to realize, that this woman sitting opposite me was very discreetly playing, I suppose the current term is footsie, with me. And I was at once repelled and intimidated by this gesture. I don't know exactly how this affected me, but my foot started to fall asleep. And it fell further and further asleep as she proceeded to try to arouse me, I would imagine, or attract my attention, until finally I had no feeling in that foot at all. So I really, for the last part of the dinner, I didn't really know whether she was touching it or not. However, I did notice that she seemed to be sliding down under her chair. She seemed to grow shorter and shorter as the evening progressed. And at one point I must have dozed, because when I looked up again, all I saw was her head peeping up over the top of the table. This so upset me, wondering what she might do next, that I feigned sleep at the table. I took the example of my foot and pretended to fall completely asleep. Then maybe it was a combination of the wine or the food at the table. It turned out that I actually did fall asleep. And when I woke up, she was gone.

0: Hello.
1: Arthur. Arthur, I'm sorry.
0: About what?
1: I know I've been making trouble and I've been a nuisance and I'm so sorry. Please forgive me, please. I'm really sorry, I am. I'm sorry.
0: Are you really?
1: Yes.
0: You gonna stop?
1: Oh, please. Just say you don't hate me.
0: Eleanor, I don't hate you. I never hated you. I want you to stop the phone call. They're not good for you. They're not good for me.
1: Well,
0: so are you gonna stop them?
1: I will. Arthur, I'll do anything you want me to. I know I've been making a lot of trouble for you, and I know you didn't take Wendy and you didn't take Diane. I know that. You wouldn't do that. I know it. I know it. I'm sorry I said
0: Eleanor,
1: that.
0: Eleanor, will you stop it?
1: Stop what?
0: There is no Wendy. There is no Diane.
1: Oh, Arthur.
0: They don't exist.
1: How can you say that? How can you
0: I can say,
1: say
0: it
1: that?
0: Because it's true. Now just stop it. Stop all of it. Stop calling me. Forget about Wendy and Diane. You made them up.
1: And you stop trying to drive me crazy.
0: I don't have to drive you crazy. You are crazy.
1: I'm
0: now,
1: not.
0: Say it to me. Say it to me. Arthur, there is no Wendy. There is no Diane. Say it.
1: No. No. No.
0: There
1: no.
0: is no Wendy. There is no Diane.
1: There
0: I made
1: is.
0: Them up. Say it.
1: It's a lie, and I'm not going to say it. Not for you or anybody else.
0: Goodbye, Eleanor.

0: Hello?
1: Hello, may I speak to Arthur, please?
0: Eleanor, this has got to stop. I mean, this can't go on. Surely you're aware of that.
1: May I speak to Arthur, please?
0: Eleanor, listen, I understand what you are going through, but what you've got to know is that it's not working. None of what you are doing is working.
1: May I speak to Arthur, please?
0: Okay. Arthur!
2: What is it?
1: Arthur, I've been thinking.
2: Yeah, what?
1: I would like to come and visit with you and Kathy for a while. Now hear me out. I won't be any trouble. I can do all the things that I'm sure Kathy has no time to do because she has her job, and I can cook nice things for you both, and I can clean the house, and I can do the gardening, and I can take care of all of the little things that you don't have time to do or that you don't like to do, you know, Arthur, those things. And I'll stay out of your way. I won't say a word if I'm not. I'll be sort of a housekeeper, a silent housekeeper. See, the thing is that I need a family, Arthur.
2: Eleanor.
1: Understand, I could do all kinds of things for you. I could clean the house, I could keep the garden beautiful, and your life would be so much easier. Don't you understand? It would be...
2: What you're suggesting is bizarre.
1: Why?
2: It is absurd.
1: It could work. It could.

0: Arthur, help. No. Help. Arthur, I'm very sick. I've been throwing up all night. I don't know what to do. And it's coming up, and I can't stop, and I'm choking.
1: Oh, for God's sake, call a doctor.
0: Okay. I can't stop it anymore. It just keeps coming up, and I don't know what to do.
1: Down.
0: And I have
1: calm
0: a fever,
1: down.
0: And I'm very hot, and I keep shaking, and I can't move anymore.
1: Eleanor.
0: I'm scared. I'm very scared. I've never been so sick in my life. I really.
1: Have you taken your temperature?
0: I've got a high fever.
1: How high?
0: Like 103. But I'm so nauseous. I can't stand it. What? Arthur, when we were together, I was never sick, was I? I was so sick.
1: How long has it been like that?
0: It's been hours.
1: Well, call a doctor.
0: I don't know. Doctors, they don't make house calls anyway. I don't know what to do.
1: Call an emergency number. Get an ambulance.
0: Arthur, don't call. Wait a minute. I have to go. I have to throw up. Wait a minute.
1: I know her, Kathy. You didn't hear her.
2: But you know me. You know that this is driving me crazy. I want you to put the phone down now.
1: I can't put it down
2: now. Just hang the phone up!
1: Look, Kathy.
2: Would you hang up?
1: Kathy.
2: What is wrong with you? Just hang the phone up.
1: Look, be quiet a minute. Will you be quiet?
2: For my sake, would you just hang the phone up?
1: I can't. She might really be sick. She went to the bathroom to throw up. I can't.
2: She might really be sick. I love that.
1: Well, I can't hang. I can't just hang up now.
0: Arthur, are you? Arthur, listen, I'm vomiting blood now. It was blood.
1: Look,
0: it came
1: Eleanor.
0: Out of blood. Oh, God.
1: Eleanor, look.
0: I'm going to die.
1: Eleanor.
0: Arthur.
1: Eleanor.
0: I'm going to die.
1: Look around.
0: Oh, I've been wishing I was dead all night. I'm so sick. I don't know what to do.
2: For 4 years, I'm your Eleanor. I'm his wife.
1: Look, just be quiet for a minute. Eleanor.
2: Why don't you tell her to be quiet?
0: Arthur, what should I do? I can't even see, Arthur.
1: Eleanor, what
0: I'm
1: you're
0: getting
1: have to
0: stiff.
1: Do is you're
0: my
1: have
0: hands
1: to,
0: are all so stiff. I don't know what to do. I
1: Eleanor,
0: can't do anything.
1: I have to hang up.
0: I can't.
1: But call emergency.
0: Don't hang up, Arthur, please. Arthur, please, don't.

0: Hi.
1: Oh, hi, Krista. It's your father from the agency. Come here.
2: What?
1: It's the new father.
0: Hi.
1: Hi.
0: How are you today?
1: Are you Joe?
0: Yes, I'm Joe.
1: I'm Sharon.
0: Hi, Sharon.
1: How are you?
0: Nice to meet you.
1: Krista, come here. Come and meet Joe.
0: Hi, Krista.
1: It's Krista.
0: How are you today?
2: Good.
0: That's good.
3: Hi. Come on in. I'm Lynn.
4: Hi, Sarah.
3: A lot, but it never included Sarah, and I sort of felt that there was something missing. So
4: you have a really nice place
3: I started doing this.
4: Very comfortable.
3: And a lot of it has to do with just the kind of family feeling that I get when we do it. And we usually have a lot of fun, and sometimes it's a little awkward at first, and you shouldn't be nervous.
4: You've been doing it for a year now. Have you been rented by the same party consistently, or are you rented by a variety of different people?
5: Quite a variety. Really, it has been a variety. I also like to have a variety. It gives me a choice. It's more challenging, and if it doesn't work out so well with one person, at least I have the option to meet someone else, you know? Mm-hmm. And I also think it's great for the kids. They don't...
6: I'm an artist.
7: And
8: contact lenses.
7: You know, it doesn't always provide a real
8: hair dryers, aprons
7: steady,
8: and house slippers,
7: you know, or consistent income. So
8: dental floss,
7: one way for me, really,
8: big
7: to
8: pens,
7: stay at home and do my work,
8: pom-poms,
7: really interrupted during
8: cassette
7: the
8: players,
7: and I spend the
8: a rumpus room with a dartboard,
7: so it's actually
8: door chimes,
7: you know, it does kind of
8: Dacron,
7: offer me an income
8: Orlan,
7: without having
8: rayon,
7: really do something I don't
8: donuts,
7: like.
9: Do you feel
8: cheeseburgers,
9: any kind of strain having to meet new people?
8: Zoning regulations,
7: yeah, it's always a little
8: shopping
7: weird
8: centers,
7: there is, you
8: trash
7: know,
8: dumps,
7: sexuality issue,
8: negative
7: little,
8: unity.

0: I used to stand in front of the mirror when I was a kid and say the word father over and over again until it didn't mean a thing. Nothing. Just became a meaningless sound. Father, father, father, father, father, father, father, father. I used to do that when I was little. You know, doctor, you have a very, very easy job here. All you do is sit there, cough every once in a while, listen to people's deepest secrets, their innermost thoughts that they wouldn't tell anybody in the world, things that hurt them, things they're ashamed of, terrible things they tell them to you, and you just sit there. Most of the time you don't say a word. I don't know what I'm paying you for. Getting very dark. Look at those clouds. Maybe it'll rain and the children will have to go inside. I love the rain. I wish it would rain all the time.
1: There was an interesting thing I got involved in last year, which was that I had a brief affair with a woman here in the city, a woman in her early 40s. Wonderful looking woman, very smart, grayish, short cut, almost masculine hair, businesswoman, always beautifully dressed, suits, wonderful apartment, very nice, very clean, one of those very pleasant, you know, a real city affair. You go out, you have dinner, you know, you have a good sexual encounter, you talk to each other, there's something very real, very grown up about it, a grown up affair I had. And then I was out on the coast and I got a call, and it was a woman I'd never heard of, called June. And it turned out that this was this woman's daughter. And immediately, I mean, it sounds sort of just stupid and lascivious, but my immediate thought was, I wonder if I can seduce this woman. So I say, yeah, and what can I do? And she said, well, my mother said that when I got out here, you know, I'm going to be in college, and I should look you up and say hello. And I said, well, sure, you know, come over and... come over and have tea, you know, spend the afternoon. So this girl comes up, and Elizabeth is this incredibly well-manicured, perfectly, you know, I mean, the perfect city businesswoman, the elegant woman. Her daughter, June, is this flyaway. I mean, her hair is three different colors, and it falls all over her head. Half of her hair seemed to be sort of cut off above one ear, so that all her hair sort of hung on one side. And she was dressed in a mixture of what appeared to be sort of gypsy giveaways, you know, handouts, and leather. And yet she was a very attractive young woman. I mean, she was she had a good figure, and she was pretty and alive, and she started talking. And this afternoon goes on, and at one point in it, my son came by. You know, the kid David, who lives out there from my second marriage. He's not a tall, imposing teenager. He still looks like a kid. And he comes by, and he's very cute. And the two of them are talking, and they get on. Almost, I mean, they're far closer in age than I was to her. I mean, I've got 20 years on this woman at least, you know. And I see this girl, really, and my kid interacting. And so it sort of tempers the way that I feel about her, and yet at the same time it almost increases the attraction of almost taking a child now. And after David left and went home, I sat around with June for a bit, and we ended up in bed having an affair. And most of the attraction of that, it seemed to me, was not only the sort of natural attraction that you sometimes have for somebody just because they're young, because they seem to be so alive and you can capture that for a moment, but the thrill of in fact knowing that as I made love to this woman, I had also made love to her mother. And there was a sense somehow of being, of joining with these two women. And then I wondered whether they would ever share this experience. And the reason why I bring this up is that yesterday, I'm talking to David on the phone out on the coast. And I say, you know, what you been doing? And he said, Dad, you know, this stuff is happening. And he talks to me about girls and who he goes out with and this and that. And then he said, and by the way, you know, I went out with that that girl I met over at your place. And I said, what girl? And he said, June. And I suddenly wondered whether this girl had in fact seduced my son for the same reason that I had seduced her. And then I wondered whether did June and Elizabeth share their experience? Would I ever find this out from David? And the interaction of the generational gaps between these sexual connections became absolutely fascinating to me.

0: Hi, Arthur. How are you?
1: Oh, Eleanor.
0: Mm-hmm.
1: I'm fine. How are you?
0: Oh, just fine. Just fine. What are you doing with yourself?
1: I keep busy.
0: Yeah?
1: I've been putting on some weight.
0: Uh-oh.
1: So the doctor wants me to get some more exercise.
0: That's a good idea.
1: I'm not crazy about it. I'd rather just play chess, but I've been doing some more walk. How about you?
0: Oh, I'm a busy, busy person. I've got a spare moment. I have my, I do volunteer work in a hospital.
1: Uh-huh.
0: That's 3 days a week.
1: You still sell the cosmetics?
0: Oh, yes.
1: And that's going well?
0: Arthur, you wouldn't believe ladies who will pay all kinds of money to try to look better than they do.
1: That's good to hear. Eleanor, you sound great.
0: Well, I feel very good. How's the teaching?
1: It's fine. I cut back to part-time.
0: Oh.
1: Yeah, it's working out well. I get more time for myself, for the things I'm interested in, and in a way, I get to know the students better.
0: But you're okay, huh?
1: Oh, yeah.
0: You're not too lonely.
1: I was lonely when I was with Kathy. It's the way we were born, it's the way we die, it's the way we live. Not so bad.
0: Doesn't seem right to me.
1: I have come to treasure solitude. I don't think I could live with another human being again. It just wouldn't work. I have my own ways now, habits that I don't have to worry about whether they bother anyone. You know, the first thing I did after Kathy left?
0: What?
1: We had a king-size bed,
0: mm-hmm.
1: And the night she left, I slept diagonally on it. And that was the beginning. I brought an ashtray in, and I smoked myself to sleep.
0: How about the housekeeping? I remember your study always was an incredible mess. How do you manage with that? Are you... Uh-huh.
1: And bails me out just in time. And yours, I bet, is neat and clean and everything in its place, right?
0: Well, it has to be. I got so much stuff. And I have to be pretty neat because otherwise I'd be completely buried in things. And I have all our souvenirs and the girls' souvenirs.
1: Such as what?
0: Well, Diane's little costume from her first... dance recital, remember that? And some of Wendy's school books, some of the things that she wrote notes in, and I have her first cheerleader outfit from high school. I have that.
1: Cheerleader outfit?
0: Yes. And I have Diane's little doggy. Remember that little brown plush doggy with the long ears that she kept tearing apart and then she'd cry and I'd sew it up for her again? You remember that? I got all their dolls. Teddy bears and roller skates and...
1: Is there room for you in that place?
0: Just barely. But I kind of try to keep everything in some kind of order. You know, Arthur, I'm really sorry about what happened with Kathy. I really feel bad about it. I always have.
1: It never would have worked. I think we both knew that. So when she got a big chance, she took it.
0: I always kind of felt like I might have been the cause of, I don't know.
1: No. No, you weren't. It would have happened anyway. Anyway, it's a long time ago. It's ancient history.
0: Sure. So you do have friends.
1: Oh, yeah. You know, you'd be surprised how many bachelors and divorced men and widowed men there are in a college town.
0: You'd be surprised how many widowed and divorced and single, unmarried women there are around where I live.
1: Well, send them all out here. Be rich pickings. But you're feeling well.
0: Fine. Wonderful.
1: Good. A couple weeks ago, I just got everything settled here, and I rented a bungalow for a week. out in the woods. I took my camera. It was so peaceful. And I took a lot of footage, but most of it was trees and grass, not a lot of movement. But one morning, I woke up, and it was just at dawn. Dawn was just breaking. Mm. I looked out the window of the cabin, and there in a clearing, not really that far from the cabin, there was a fawn, a young deer.
0: Oh.
1: And it was all by itself, just standing there. And I got the camera out. I went quietly out onto the porch of the bungalow, because I didn't want to startle it. And I started filming, and it must have stayed there 45 seconds, maybe even a minute. We just looked at each other. And then it bounded away, just as it seemed, just as the sun came up. And that's the kind of thing that's been happening.
0: That's wonderful, Arthur.
1: It really is. It really is.
0: Wait a minute, what's that?
1: What's what?
0: Hello?
1: Hello?
0: No, those voices. There are voices on this line. Hello?
1: Hello?
0: Hello, did you hear those voices? What is that?
1: Voices? There's no one on the line.
0: Arthur, can't you hear them?
1: No, it must be in the house where you are.
0: Arthur, all I can hear are these voices. They're very loud. Could you speak up, please? I can't hear you.
1: I am speaking up, Eleanor. I'm shouting.
0: What?
1: I'm shouting.
0: Arthur, I can't hear a thing. This line is terrible.
1: No, it isn't the line, Eleanor.
0: What?
1: I can't hear it. It isn't the line.
0: What? I can't hear a thing.
1: It isn't the line, Eleanor.
0: There are thousands of voices on this line. I don't know who all is talking here. It's a ridiculous line.
1: No.
0: Look, Arthur, I can't hear you anymore. I'm going to have to hang up. I can't stand this.

0: I don't know if this is a, everybody goes through this, but with Kathy and I, you know, for a long time, I didn't really feel that I knew her. You know, I mean, I fell in love with her on the first date, I think. And I think it took 10, 12 years, maybe, of our lives for me to discover that in many ways I hated her. I really hated her, but we were so sort of locked into things, you know.
1: Well,
0: locked into family.
1: They teach us that love and hate
0: are very close.
1: Yes,
0: yeah,
1: and perhaps you hated her right from the start, and that is indeed why you loved her.
0: Yeah, I think you got a good point there. I think the more I came to see it, I did hate her right from the start. But those things, love and hate, it didn't seem to really matter because we were married, we had a house, we had insurance policies. Mm-hmm. It's just the idea of acknowledging the how much I hate her is now I don't hate her now. I went through a stage where I thought I hated her.
1: No, I don't. And no point in hating the dead.
0: No, no, she's not. She hasn't died yet.
1: Oh, I thought she's brain dead. Is that it?
0: They say that there's a 50, maybe 60% chance that she'll come out of this thing. And I mean, golf will be out and going to the market, but so I don't think that the problem, you know, her medical problems are really a factor here. It's true. The interesting thing is, my hatred for her diminished somewhat when she became ill, but now that she's on the mend, I find myself, you know, I think it would be unfair to her for me to change my feelings because she's been ill.
1: I couldn't help noticing her. There was a very, very strong odor of tahini about her, which drew me to her in a way that I really can't explain.
2: It's interesting the way that the way that you're affected by the way that a woman smells. That you are. I can never get anywhere near a woman again who smells of patchouli, for instance.
1: I can't get near anyone at all who smells of patchouli.
2: I mean, it's just the weirdest thing. And I mean, it brings back every single sweaty, nasty, pimply woman you ever touched in your life. You know?
1: As a matter of fact, I believe that originally patchouli was used as a poison.
2: Really?
1: Ultimately, yes. I think that if you inhale and ingest more than a gram and a half of patchouli...
2: That's it? It's curtains?
1: ...leads to impotence.
0: I just really enjoyed this evening so much, to be with you guys. And, you know, a lot of what we've been talking about, a lot of the fantasies we've been talking about, a lot of the kinds of institutions we'd like to see and that we feel people really would like to be able to experience, but that there are taboos against, I can't help but tell you that, you know, a lot of the work I'm involved in, a lot of what Rent-A-Family is all about, is allowing an impulse to come forward in a proper way. What I mean by a proper way, the greatness of this country is what I'd say propriety. What I mean by that is, if we didn't have Rent-A-Family, oh sure, people might go ahead and start doing these things on their own. But then you'd have chaos.
3: Excuse me, I don't mean to interrupt, Joel, but I must tell you what my instincts are. I don't think it's going to be anything more than a passing fad. People will participate in the program, you will make money, you may be even able to get rich, but I don't think it's going to last. I think that being able to prolong a relationship and get more and get deeper without having to report in every Friday, this is a basic instinct, and I think this is the instinct which will eventually put you out of business.
0: Well, I disagree. In fact, I think our business is headed in a much wider area. I can envision a time down the line when we may have a rent-a-friend program. You know, not everybody needs to get involved in a family situation. There are a lot of people out there who need a friend.
3: This is what you call diversity, right?
0: Well, anything that helps people out. Again, as I've said to you many times before, as my father used to say to me, anything that'll help people and make a dollar is not a bad thing.
3: Joel, I like you. I think you are a funny guy. Mm-hmm. But your ideas, I don't think they hold water. I mean, it's just a personal opinion and based perhaps on my studies.
1: Sometimes people find that if they're obliged to pay money for something, they're liable to do it in a more serious fashion.
0: Exactly, this is the whole point.
1: Then they would do it if it weren't formalized.
0: No, we've said that before. It has to do with the money you pay to your psychiatrist. It has to do with the money you pay for pleasure. Do you think that a man who gets a discount on a suit enjoys that suit as much as the man who goes to Brooks Brothers and pays full price?
3: Are you then suggesting that someone should get out of bed in the morning, pay you a fee for living during the day, and thus get more out of life?
1: That might work.
0: The presence of money, the presence of price for things gives a value to those things. I mean, this is what I've discovered in my life, and I think if you search your own heart and mind, you'll see it's true.
2: And
0: what people pay for, they appreciate. What they don't pay for, what they get for free, has a very vague kind of value to it. That's a sad reality, but I think it's a reality in this society. That's all we're trying to do, is give a real, concrete, financial value.
3: Well, I'll tell you what you won't get for free. You won't get these drinks for free. And tell you what, the bill is on you. You take up the check.
0: My
3: what
0: pleasure.
3: Do you think?
0: My pleasure. My pleasure.
3: We're agreed.
0: And I want you to remember, because I'm paying for these drinks, I like you.
4: Why shouldn't the sea boil over and consume us all. I wish to God it would. I know it's wrong for me to feel these feelings, but they don't feel wrong. They don't feel wrong at all. They feel right. They feel true. People are so stupid. They're so petty. You should see them at the university at which I teach. Members of the faculty having petty little political conflicts to see who can achieve the highest status in their field. An empty reputation for knowledge and wisdom when none of them knows anything. And the students themselves are no better, competing with one another to get better grades so they can get better jobs, to become more important people. Fools! All of them. All of us. And of course, I am the biggest fool, the greatest buffoon. I am the most laughable, the most ludicrous, the most ridiculous of all of them. I have burned all my papers, the product

achieved in my academic career. The treasures of the scholarly life, the certificates, the degrees, the plaques, the awards, the grants, the fellowships, the symbols that hang on the wall of my study. When I die, what will they mean? Nothing. They'll be thrown out with the garbage. Hollow symbols of hollow achievements. All of life, all of human history, is one long film that's already in the can. And it's a disaster. A junk movie made by a fly-by-night production company. Came and went as the second half of a double bill. And it plays continuously in empty theaters. No one sees it. It just runs and runs and runs. A box office disaster. Myself.

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Twig's name was Ebony. Her name was Mahogany. Twig's name was Ebony. Her name was Mahogany. Twig's name was Ebony. Her name was Mahogany. Twig's name was Ebony. Her name was Mahogany. Twig's name was Ebony.

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Yeah. 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